Ella Langley up 4 spots to number 21 on American Country Countdown. That's Love and Life Again. It's Ryan, and lots of buzz about the return of our guest this weekend, Sugarland, to the road. But when you've been around as long as they have, are there any hits you can leave off the set list without the fans getting mad? We'll ask them after their former ACC number one from December of 2006. Want to? American Country Countdown.

0: That hit number one here on American Country Countdown in December of 2006 from their album Enjoy the Ride, Sugarland. It's Want To on ACC. And Ryan here with Sugarland. Guys, that was on your album Enjoy the Ride. Came out 20 years ago. It's the 20th anniversary of that collection as you go out to celebrate on your Ride or Die tour. And I'm curious, with all the hits you have so many, what's a hit that if you left it off the set list for this tour, the fans would revolt?
1: Baby Girl.
2: Baby Girl, they'd kill us. Stay,
1: they'd kill us.
2: You know, as a third, I debate, we were just literally making the set list.
1: Yes.
2: Yesterday. And I'm currently juggling the conundrum of this particular question you're asking. It seems like if we didn't put All I Want to Do on there,
1: All I Want to Do, Stuck Like Glue,
2: they get a little angry with.
1: Yes.
2: If not very angry with.
1: Yeah. Want To.
2: I'm not sure they would throw things at us, but they might.
0: I mean, but having all these hits, that's a good problem to have, though.
2: We have very passionate fans.
0: Yes. And speaking of the fans, I got to ask for the fans, what's the thought on some new Sugarland music possibly coming down the pike?
2: Oh, yeah. Well, we there are a lot of things we can't talk about, like weddings and stuff that we've been to, but we're definitely not going to tell you about new music that we may or may not be doing.
0: Okay, I think there may have been an Easter egg in what you just said there, Christian, somewhere, about a recent big wedding in New York City that you both went to, and new music.
1: Yeah, there's an Easter egg in there for sure, specifically where this tour is related. So, there's going to be some fun stuff that's going to happen on this tour where new music is concerned, but that's all we can say.
2: Yeah, that's it.
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0: So. Dan and Shay, number 20 at Say So on American Country Countdown. Ryan Fox with all the hits and the stars, coast to coast and around the world. And Riley Green spending this weekend in the Dakotas, Sioux Falls, South Dakota, and Grand Forks, North Dakota. Getting ready for his new album that's coming out next month called That's Just Me. This one is on it. Think He's Drunk. American Country Countdown.
1: Number 19.

0: Riley Green with Toby Keith, 19. It's Thinking You Drunk, an American Country Countdown. It's Ryan, and back in the day, this guy used to sell merch for Luke Bryan. Back shares a story about how it all came about. After he sings this former ACC number one from 2022, she had me at Heads Carolina, an ACC extra.
1: I was

0: former ACC chart topper from Cole Swindell back in 2022. She had me at Heads Carolina on American Country Countdown. It's Ryan with all the hits. And before Cole was putting out songs that we all sing along to, like that one, believe it or not, he was standing behind the merch table of another Georgia boy. In fact, Cole opened up about that recently on Tracy Lawrence's Roadhouse podcast.
1: You sold merch for Luke Bryan for 3 years or so, something like that. How did you wind up doing that for him?
2: I'd met him. I was still in college. He had already moved here and had a publishing deal.
1: You knew him before?
2: I did. You know, he had a band that he'd come back to our little college town in Statesboro, Georgia, and play. And he came back one weekend to do a show and came up with Fraternity House. We were in the same fraternity, just different times. He was changing his strings and asked if he could play something he had written. And at that time, I'm playing cover songs in bars, singing your songs, every song I've ever loved, you know, having a blast. He played that, and I'm like, you wrote that? It floored me. I'm like, I have to figure out how to do that. This is cheating. I'm up here singing other people's songs. That really is what made me want to be a songwriter. So I'd kind of pick his brain. I'm sure I annoyed the crap out of him. When I got to town, I was writing and just trying to not songs anybody will ever hear, hopefully, but
1: just gotta have a lot of bad ones to get that one good one, brother.
2: That's right, brother. And so Luke needed a merch guy and I needed a job, and it just kind of, I went out for a weekend. He's like, come out, we'll try it out. And I was out there for 3 years and just writing when I could, you know, me and Michael Carter would be on the road writing in between me setting up merch, and finally wrote, you know, something I guess I was proud enough to play for Luke, and it just kind of started from there.
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8: I'm meteorologist Paul Trombley with your updated forecast. Lows level off around 47 tonight under mainly clear skies, northeasterly winds around 5 miles per hour. Sunshine mixed with clouds at times tomorrow. Daytime highs approaching 83. Mainly clear tomorrow night. Lows dip down to about 62. Slight chance for storms Tuesday. High of 86. 82, a mix of clouds and sun Wednesday. That's the latest weather on Wax 104.5. Right now, 74.
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KCC Extra from Ashley McBride. It's What If We Don't on American Country Countdown. You got Ryan, and everyone wants to talk about Ella Langley, everything from her career to her dating life. And about the latter, there's a country star responding to those rumors. We'll tell you who it is, and you'll hear from him in 6 minutes. First, though, Lainey Wilson and John Mayer, Bone Keys Wallet, ACC.

0: landed at number one back in May here on ACC. Tucker Wetmore, Brunette, on American Country Countdown. You got Ryan Fox, and Ella Langley is one of the hottest stars in all of music right now. Her personal life, certainly center stage, and there's some rumors that have been circulating involving her and Tucker spending quality time together, which he was asked about during his recent number one party in Nashville.
1: I don't really pay attention to all that stuff, honestly. 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And, you know, I don't let all the outside stuff really get to me too much.
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Zach John King, number 17. Let's get to drinking on American Country Countdown. Here with Ryan Fox. And we go back to back with the Zachs, from Zach John King to Zach Top and South of Sanity, number 16 on ACC. Playing.

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1: An ACC Next track, new and now, from Cody Johnson. Horseback on American Country Countdown. It's Ryan Fox. And that leads us right into our ACC New and Now segment. And new this weekend, a new flick starring Jason Statham called Mutiny. In it, Jason plays Cole Reed, an ex-special forces guy working private security. And when his billionaire boss is taken out right in front of him, Jason Statham is framed for the killing. He goes on the run, boards a cargo ship to hunt down the real killer, only to uncover a much bigger international conspiracy.
2: Mayday, mayday, mayday. We need immediate emergency assistance. I'll be the man named...
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1: That's right. Conan O'Brien is back on HBO Max with season 3 of his travel show, Conan O'Brien Must Go. 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
4: 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I'm Ryan Fox from the ACC O'Reilly Auto Parts Studio. And before our guest Sugarland got back together to tour here this fall, they're both doing their own thing. We talk about that with Jennifer Nettles and Christian Bush here in the next 15 minutes. But first, Morgan Wallen's got another big hit on ACC. This one moving up four notches this weekend. It's Been By Now, American Country Countdown.
2: Number

Morgan Wallen, number 15 on American Country Countdown. It's been by now. I'm Ryan Fox, and the ladies of country have been leading the way with our on-demand interviews lately at AmericanCountryCountdown.com. You can hear our chats with recent guests Lauren Elena, Stella Lefty, Ashley Cook, too, right there on the website, and also our conversations with John Rich of Big and Rich and Joe Don Rooney of Rascal Flatts. 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It's where it's at. Meanwhile, new dad Parker McCollum is checking in with an ACC Next track, new and now. Killing Me is on ACC. One.

Last week's guest here on ACC, Lauren Elena with Chase Matthew, All My Exes, number 14 on American Country Countdown. It's Ryan Fox with all the hits and the stars, coast to coast and around the world. Just because Sugarland hasn't been creating new music or touring together lately doesn't mean they haven't been busy. So what have they been up to? They're going to tell us after their former ACC number one, Stuck Like Glue, American Country Countdown. Absolutely.

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1: A big old hit for our guest Sugarland from back in 2010 on American Country Countdown. That's Stuck Like Glue. You got Ryan having so much fun here with Christian Bush and Jennifer Nettles of Sugarland going back out on tour here this fall. But even though you guys haven't been on the road, you've been so busy. Jennifer, you've done Broadway plays. You are doing this off-Broadway play 2 called Julia, the Poison Queen of Palermo. And is there anything you're not doing with this play? You wrote it. You star in it. I assume you're probably running the curtains, too, back there?
2: She is guiding the boat, and she's blowing all of the air into the actual sail to get it to go somewhere.
3: We are nothing in Sugarland if not ambitious, and that it is quite ambitious, this musical, to have written it and, you know, written the book and the music and the lyrics and to be starring in it. So it's thrilling, you know. It's a long-held dream that I've been working on for a long time. It just had its off-Broadway debut in New York down at the Perlman Arts Center. And so, it went wonderfully well, and I was, you know, thrilled with the response and thrilled with the opportunity, and hopefully it's now going to be making its way onward to Broadway.
2: We are going to say that out loud over and over again. Yes. It is going to make its way
1: to Broadway. Let's manifest this.
3: Yes.
2: That's right.
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George Burge with Luke Bryan. Ride, ride, ride on American Country Countdown. I'm Ryan Fox, and we go back-to-back with Luke with two spots on this weekend survey, this time flying solo, up one this weekend at number 12, Country and She Knows It, AC.

Luke Bryan, number 12, Country and She Knows It on American Country Countdown. It's Ryan. Sugarland's hanging with us this weekend. Jennifer Nettles and Christian Bush. And did you know that Christian has a very big connection to Megan Maroney? Yeah, wait to hear what it is and how the two met after Megan sings 6 months later in ACC Extra. Let me see.

She's been super busy on her sold-out Cloud 9 world tour. Megan Maroney, 6 months later on American Country Countdown. You got Ryan here with our guest this weekend, Sugar.

0: Christian Bush and Jennifer Nettles here with us right now. So cool to have you guys here. You, Christian, are Megan Maroney's producer. Some folks may not know that. What a string of hits you and Megan have put together. Is it true, though, that Megan used to be your intern?
1: Yes, she was an accounting major, and she came from the University of Georgia. And the man who runs the music business program there called us and said, hey, you know, we know you have an internship available. Would you take this particular student? And we said, sure. And she came and worked for us for a good, you know, semester, maybe longer. And then afterwards, after it was over, she came to us and said, would you produce some songs on me? And we were like, what? You didn't even tell us you sang or wrote songs. And then I was like, no, we don't produce the intern. You know, and I was like, my brother was like, Christian, you really ought to listen to the songs. And God bless my brother, Brandon. So we listened to him, and Hair Salon was one of the first songs in there. It was on her first EP. And so was this song called Fix You Too. And I was impressed. And so we sat in there and started working, and I've now recorded everything she's ever sung into a microphone.
2: Quite successfully.
1: So it's
2: I might cool. add, quite successfully. Yeah. I mean,
1: I like to call her the rudder and the safe.
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8: I'm meteorologist Paul Trombley with your updated forecast. Lows level off around 47 tonight under mainly clear skies. Winds out of the northeast around 5 miles per hour. A mix of clouds and sun tomorrow. Daytime highs approaching 83. Lows around 62 tomorrow night. Mainly clear skies. Highs level off around 86 Tuesday with a slight chance of thunderstorms. 82, mainly clear skies Wednesday. That's the latest weather on Wax 104.5. Currently 67.
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0: Kenny Chesney at number 11 this weekend on American Country Countdown. That's Carry On. Here with Ryan, there's lots of success around Ella Langley's hit Choosin' Texas, and that has expanded into the world of entertainment. Which Hollywood A-lister is trying his hand at the Ella mega hit? Find out here in two songs. First, though, up two spots to land in the top 10. John Morgan, Kid Myself, American Country Countdown.
1: Number 10.
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song that's quickly becoming one of the biggest songs in music history. Unbelievable. Ella Langley and Choosin' Texas on American Country Countdown. By the way, that song just made Billboard history. It's now spent 18 weeks at number one on the Billboard All-Genre Hot 100 chart. That breaks a record Beyonce had held since 2003. It gives Ella the title of the most weeks atop the chart in a single calendar year by a female artist this century. It's a crazy stat. And recently at Ella's concert, she has begun introducing the song on stage by playing a clip from The Tonight Show starring Jimmy Fallon. In it, Jimmy and one Matthew McConaughey are playing a bluegrass version of Choosin' Texas. Check this out. She's

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Blake Shelton. Letterman anyway. American Country Countdown. It's Ryan. And up next, we bring the feel good as we take a look on the bright side. Get ready to smile while Taylor Swift sings I Knew It, I Knew You on ACC. Number

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0: It's Ryan. And back in April of 2016, Lucy and Hannah Robertson were heartbroken when their then 3-year-old tabby cat disappeared. As an outdoor cat, Charlie would spend her days roaming the streets. But one day, after recently moving to a new area, she never returned home. 10 years passed, and no sign of Charlie. Then, last month, a breakthrough. They received a call from a vet saying Charlie had been found. You see, a person living nearby had found her living in the bushes and fed the supposed stray for weeks before taking her to the vet. The vet scanned the microchip and found the number to call Hannah and Lucy, Charlie's owners. By the way, Hannah says the first thing the vet said was that they were very shocked the cat had been missing for 10 years. But friendly tabby was in great health and made the return trip home safe and sound. And that's the story of the cat that's got 9 lives and just about used all of them. And it's stories like these that make us love taking a look on the bright side. Paid for by Wyman Stainless Steel. 3-in-1. Clean. Shine. Protect. Your kitchen says a lot about you. Let it brag.
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4: 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I'm Ryan Fox from the ACC O'Reilly Auto Parts Studio, and here in the next 15 minutes, we have a little fun with our guests this weekend, Sugarland. And can Ella Langley and Morgan Wallen repeat at number one for the second week in a row with I Can't Love You Anymore? Well, there's only one way to find out. Let's get back to the countdown. And Josh Ross, hey, how you look?

Josh Ross at number 8 on American Country Countdown. That's Hey, Hey, Look here with Ryan Fox. And what did you think of when you first woke up this morning? Well, according to Sleep Junkie, about 56% of men and 48% of women woke up thinking about their job or finances. Been there. Meanwhile, Chase Matthews is about to wake up and find himself in the countdown. An ACC sure shot. Sure to join the countdown very soon with this one. Holding it down. American Country Countdown.

Morgan Wallen and a former ACC number one at number seven this weekend. It's Don't We, American Country Countdown. Ryan Fox, Sugarland's hanging with us this weekend. Christian Bush and Jennifer Nettles. And we have cooked up a fun little game to play with our friends after their former ACC number one already gone, an ACC.

0: That one reached number one here on American Country Countdown in January of 2009. Sugarland, already gone. It's Ryan here with Sugarland, Jennifer Nettles, and Christian Bush. All right, as we wrap up here, we're going to play a little game of Don't Sugarcoat It with Sugarland.
1: Okay.
0: Brutally honest answers are welcome here. You guys have been doing this for a while. You probably have seen each other at your best and worst. Who has the most embarrassing tour habit?
2: Oh, I mean, mine's... I have Bob Marley shower hour.
1: Oh, you do have Bob Marley.
0: You just turn on the Bob Marley and then...
2: I turn on Bob Marley and I take a shower for an entire hour.
1: That's amazing.
2: Because these are all in arenas and they're like basketball and hockey.
1: You can
2: and,
1: just turn on the shower.
2: And the shower just
1: around amongst... You should turn them all on and run through.
2: And just go in a, like they're sprinklers.
1: Yeah.
2: Okay.
1: As a matter of fact, I demand it.
2: That's a whole different Bob Marley shower hour. But
0: I like this though.
2: It was chill and relaxed, but now it's going to have a little exercise.
0: Well, I have to say that my 14-year-old son would love Bob Marley shower hour, Christian, because his showers are already notoriously long.
2: Look, pass it on, man. Pass it on.
0: Yeah, I've got the water bill to prove it. Okay, a couple more questions for you. Who among you, Jennifer or Christian, is more likely to send a text accidentally to the wrong person?
2: That would be young Miss Nettles.
1: I'm not the most technologically, like, I don't have a ton of patience with it. So I can see myself with fast fingers.
2: I've been watching her fingers. It's a specific way she holds her phone that are, because it came from Blackberries.
1: Yes.
2: And it's a
1: that
2: sort of
1: true.
2: Bottom and up.
1: You remember Blackberries? Huh?
0: Oh, yeah.
1: Anybody out there?
2: And I could see her moving so fast because her brain moves really fast that her fingers would be, and she's like, uh-oh.
1: I could see that.
2: I could see that happening.
1: I don't have any that I could like account for, but I can totally see it happening.
0: Love it. Finally, Christian and Jennifer of Sugarland, who takes longer to get ready for a show? Jennifer is pointing to herself here. Is it by like a wide margin?
1: I mean, makeup. Like it is what it is to me.
2: It is what it is.
1: And the choices that I make. I don't have to do it.
2: You know what?
1: I choose to do it.
2: Don't shame her like this. I'm going to band with a girl.
0: That's totally fine. You know, I would say Jennifer takes longer to get ready, but we did learn about you, Christian, and your Bob Marley shower hour. So
1: shower hour? Who knows?
2: You know, my post show is much longer.
1: It evens out.
3: Hey there, ladies and gentlemen. We've now reached our cruising altitude for the 30 biggest hits in America. 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

down, up four notches to number six on American Country Countdown. That's Woman. I'm Ryan. And up next, it's our ACC Inside America. And what's something that only 5% of Americans used to do that now has jumped to 48%? The answer that may surprise you after Rodney Atkins and his former ACC number one. It's America. American Country Countdown.

0: 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Rodney Atkins with an ACC Extra.
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2: Inside America.
0: It's Ryan. And according to a new survey from Pew Research Center, Americans used to not travel as much. In fact, back in 1990, only 5% of Americans had a passport. Compare that to 2023, when that number had risen to 48%. So the question was asked, how many countries have you traveled to outside the U.S.? The responses ranged from none to 10 or more. And according to those who took the survey, 23% said they had never visited a foreign country. In total, 41% of Americans had visited no more than one country outside the U.S., while 27% of those polled had visited at least five countries. So how many countries have you traveled to, and where do you plan to go next? You can hit me up at Ryan Fox Now on socials. 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
8: I'm meteorologist Paul Trombley with your updated forecast. Lows level off around 47 tonight under mainly clear skies. Northeast winds around 5 miles per hour. Highs level off around 83 tomorrow. Sunshine mixed with clouds at times. Lows around 63 tomorrow night. Partly cloudy skies. Daytime highs approaching 87 Tuesday with a slight chance of thunderstorms. 82 mainly sunny skies Wednesday. That's the latest weather on Wax 104.5. Right now, 66.
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Shane Proffitt and an ACC Extra on American Country Countdown. That's Long Live Country. It's Ryan Fox with all the hits and the stars, coast to coast and around the world. And it's been about a slow climb for Riley Green. What's that mean? We delve deeper with RG in two songs. First, though, Stella Lefty and Boston. Number five.

0: Worst Way, Riley Green, and ACC Extra on American Country Countdown. It's Ryan, and speaking of Riley, he was recently on CBS Mornings when he talked about how his stardom has been a slow climb.
1: Yeah, it's I've been so fortunate that my success was gradual. You know, wow. As early 20s, I don't know if I could have handled what I've got going on right now, but it's been really motivating. You know, I've done it for well over 10 years now. But
2: you were in construction.
1: I was. Yeah, I was building houses for a living. Wow. I signed a record deal in 2018 and put my tool belt up and really went on the road heavy. And it's just, as a songwriter, it's so great when people are like relating to the music.
2: Yes.
1: And you hear them singing those songs back to yes. you know, on the road. So when you see it growing, it just makes you want to go play more shows and keep grinding. So it's a really great time to be in country music, because I think the genre as a whole is becoming more popular everywhere.
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0: Bailey Zimmerman at number 4 on American Country Countdown. That is Chevy Silverado and Ryan Fox. And what does Jason Aldean have in common with Cody Johnson and the band Nickelback? Hold on for this after Jason sings Don't Tell on Me, ACC.
1: Number 3.

0: Jason Aldean up one this weekend to number 3 on American Country Countdown. That's Don't Tell Me. It's Ryan. So what does Jason have in common with Cody Johnson and the band Nickelback? Well, they're all going to headline the same festival. All three will headline the Hondo Rodeo in Tampa next spring. February 26th to the 28th. It's when it'll take place at the home of the Tampa Bay Buccaneers.
1: Coming up next.
0: And you don't want to leave us now. On the way, we reveal the number one song in the land. An American Country Countdown comes right back.
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0: Welcome back to American Country Countdown. It's Ryan, and new dates have been announced by Luke Combs for his tour in 2027, the My Kind of Saturday Night Tour. All big stadiums starting April 3rd at the home of the Dallas Cowboys, then shows in Minneapolis, Detroit, and Pittsburgh, to name a few. Meanwhile, rolling onto your radio now, it's Luke with Be By You, American Country Countdown.
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0: Luke Combs moving up one spot this weekend to land at number 2 on American Country Countdown. That's Be By You. It's Ryan Fox. And now we have arrived to the number 1 song in America. And it's by a couple artists who have taken country music by storm. For the female half of this duo, this song marks the 3rd number 1 from her latest album, Dandelion, following other huge hits, Be Her and Choose in Texas. And this feat has made a little history for her, too. You see, with this number 1, her latest album becomes only the 13th album by a woman to produce 3 Billboard Country Airplay number 1s since that chart began back in 1990. And this puts her in elite company, including stars such as Kelsey Ballerini, Winona, Dina Carter, and Jody Messina. All have had albums with 3 number 1s on them. Pretty cool indeed. And it's that 3rd number 1 that for the 2nd week in a row is the number 1 song in the land. The number 1 song in America on American Country Countdown for the 2nd straight week belongs to Ella Langley and Morgan Wallen. This is I Can't Love You Anymore.
1: Number

0: And there you have it. The number one song in America on American Country Countdown for the second straight week. It's Ella Langley and Morgan Wallen with I Can't Love You Anymore. American Country Countdown is the longest running country countdown show in the USA. Broadcasting this week and every week from our ACC O'Reilly Auto Parts studio. The countdown was created by Casey Kasem, Dom Bastani, and Tom Rounds. ACC is a production of Westwood One. Special thanks to Chris Carson, Dingo O'Brien, Corey Linton, and Susan Stevens for helping us bring you the biggest hits and the biggest stars every weekend right here. A big thanks to our special guests this week, Jennifer Nettles and Christian Bush of Sugarland. And make sure you join us next week when more big stars will be stopping by and we may just have a brand new number one song. Until then, this is Ryan Fox saying be safe, take care of each other, and we'll see you then.
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4: I'm meteorologist Paul Trombley with your updated forecast. Lows level off around 47 tonight under mainly clear skies, northeast winds around 5 miles per hour. Highs level off around 83 tomorrow, sunshine mixed with clouds at times. Lows around 63 tomorrow night, partly cloudy skies. Daytime highs approaching 87 Tuesday with a slight chance of thunderstorms. 82 mainly sunny skies Wednesday. That's the latest weather on Wax 104.5. Currently 62.

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3: I'm meteorologist Paul Trombley with your updated forecast. Lows level off around 47 overnight under partly cloudy skies. Easterly winds around 5 miles per hour. A blend of clouds and sun again Monday. Highs level off around 83. Monday night, lows around 63. Highs level off around 87 Tuesday with a slight chance of thunderstorms. 82, mainly sunny Wednesday. That's the latest weather on Wax 104.5. Right now, it's 57 degrees.

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Just say, Alexa, play Wax 104.5. 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
2: I'm meteorologist Paul Trombley with your updated forecast. Lows dip down to about 52 overnight under partly cloudy skies, easterly winds around 5 miles per hour. Sunshine mixed with clouds at times. Monday, daytime highs approaching 82. Lows dip down to about 63. Monday night, partly cloudy. Slight chance of rain showers. Tuesday, high temperatures reach up to 87. 82, mainly sunny skies. Wednesday. That's the latest weather on Wax 104.5. Right now, it's 55 degrees.

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1: 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Like, period. 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
1: Hi, I'm Bob Bolsel, and we got a great tour lined up for next spring. We're going on a tour to Brazil, April 6th to the 21st. Love to have you come along. We'll visit the mighty Amazon rainforest, Brazil's agricultural heartland, and the unforgettable wonders of Rio de Janeiro. We begin in Manaus, the gateway to the Amazon, where family-owned farms and local traditions reveal the region's unique connection between people and the land and the river. We'll travel through Brazil's countryside into Paraná, where we'll visit farms, cooperatives, and research centers that showcase the innovation and sustainability that now make Brazil one of the world's leading agricultural producers. We'll wrap it up in spectacular Rio de Janeiro, where iconic landmarks, the rhythm of carnival, and the sun-soaked shores of Copacabana Beach create the perfect grand finale to our beautiful trip. 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
2: I'm meteorologist Paul Trombley with your updated forecast. Lows dip down to about 52 overnight under partly cloudy skies, easterly winds around 5 miles per hour. Sunshine mixed with clouds at times. Monday, daytime highs approaching 82. Lows dip down to about 63. Monday night, partly cloudy. Slight chance of rain showers. Tuesday, high temperatures reach up to 87. 82, mainly sunny skies. Wednesday. That's the latest weather on Wax 104.5. Right now, 53.

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3: 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I just rolled my eyes and I said, Daddy, I'm...

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1: I knew I'd see her around. 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
1: I'm meteorologist Paul Trombley with your updated forecast. Lows around 52 overnight under partly cloudy skies. Winds out of the east around 5 miles per hour. Sunshine mixed with clouds at times. Monday, highs level off around 82. Partly cloudy skies. Monday night, lows around 63. Slight chance of thunderstorms Tuesday with highs in the upper 80s. Lots of sunshine Wednesday. That's the latest weather on Wax 104.5. Currently, it's 52 degrees.

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1: Hi, I'm Bob Bolsel, and we got a great tour lined up for next spring. 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
2: I'm meteorologist Paul Trombley with your updated forecast. Lows dip down to about 52 overnight under mainly clear skies. Winds out of the east around 5 miles per hour. High temperatures reach up to 82 Monday, a mix of clouds and sun. Partly cloudy skies Monday night. Lows level off around 63. Highs level off around 87 Tuesday under partly cloudy skies. 82 Wednesday. That's the latest weather on Wax 104.5. Right now, it's 52 degrees.

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1: Meteorologist Paul Trombley with your updated forecast. Sunshine mixed with clouds at times today, with daytime highs approaching 80. Winds out of the southeast around 5 miles per hour. Lows dip down to about 60. Tonight, partly cloudy skies. Sunshine mixed with clouds at times tomorrow. Slight chance of thunderstorms. High temperatures reach up to 83. Mainly sunny skies and dry Wednesday and Thursday with highs in the low 80s. That's the latest weather on Wax 104.5. Right now, it's 50 degrees.

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the street, holding out a hand to pull you back up on your feet. 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

Good morning. Time for the farm show here at the Shank of the Day on Wax 104.5. As Jill and Krista and myself, Bob Bosol, bring you the news in agriculture around the area, around Wisconsin, around the nation, and around the world as part of the Midwest Farm Report family. We've got markets, 13 First Alert weather. 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

Good morning. Time for the farm show here at the Shank of the Day on Wax 104.5. As Jill and Krista and myself, Bob Bosol, bring you the news in agriculture around the area, around Wisconsin, around the nation, and around the world as part of the Midwest Farm Report family. We've got markets, 13 First Alert weather. 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

0: mama.
1: Here at Wax 104.5. Good morning to you. I'm Kristen Smith, doing some chores this morning, and we've got a busy day in agriculture for you today. We're going to be talking about President Donald Trump, an announcement that he made on Friday. Wisconsin farmers, different cover crops, what are you guys doing? It's going to be using, well, I guess you have to stay with us this morning to find out what you guys are using for cover crops. And, of course, the ever-important farm safety. It's becoming more and more an issue out there, and we're going to be talking about grain bin safety, road safety, because guess what? In a little bit of time, the combines will be rolling. I don't know if I've seen any out yet. I have not, but you never know. That could happen. So, critter count this morning. It was kind of an interesting morning. I cannot confirm or deny if the porcupine was alive or deceased, but he was on the road, so I don't know if somebody already got him or if he was just moving very, very slowly. So one porcupine, one cat, four deer. The deer were more active today. Usually they're kind of in the ditches and they're just kind of standing there. Today they were kind of active. I had to hit the brakes a couple times because they are out and about and moving along. So if you are just getting up and thinking about hitting the road, just keep an eye on them because they are moving. I didn't see any fog when I came in, nothing too crazy. So you should be good there. But we are in for a nice day. It's going to be partly cloudy with only a high of 80 degrees. I know that sounds weird, only 80. But if you think about it, a couple weeks ago, we were still in the 90s for some highs. So then tomorrow, we're looking at a chance of possible rain and some thunderstorms. But otherwise, there is going to be some sun, 83. And then Wednesday, mostly sunny and 81 degrees. So we do have another good week in store. And you know, if you haven't gotten out there, I mean, there's not much going on for crop information because it's just dry. But we did get some rain, so hopefully that helped the corn and the beans and kind of finishing things off. But we'll be touching base with that and a whole lot more coming up yet this morning.
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1: That's right. It is a Monday morning, and the clouds were a little here, a little there, nothing too crazy. It was a nice start to the morning. I don't know about you guys, but I think the windows are going to be opening up because we are getting those cooler evenings. Like this morning, we're at 48 degrees here in Eau Claire, and in most of the areas, we're in those high 40s, low 50s for those overnights, but it feels like fall, and I hate

0: Alma Center area. Our hearts and our thoughts and our prayers go out to his family, the community, the school, his friends, anybody who knew him. He was huge in the agricultural field. He was showing at the Jackson County Fair, and unfortunately, he did not make it. He did not survive the accident that happened during the football game. And yeah, we just don't know what else to say except we're thinking of you and we're caring about that community. And yeah, we wish for, you know, our condolences just go out to you. It's hard to say anything, you know, a life taken that young, it's hard. But we are going to be talking about more things in agriculture, you know, and that's why the safety issues come up, because you want to be safe. You know, accidents do happen. That's why they're called an accident. But if you can prevent something, that is all the better. So that's what we're trying to do, is just help each other out and get everybody home safe.
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0: Well, let's take a look at some agricultural news for you this morning. We're going to be talking about Wisconsin farmers are increasingly using rye as a cover crop because it helps protect soil, it improves water quality, and provides strong ground coverage. However, concerns about whether rye can reduce the yield of the following corn crop, that remains a barrier. And according to the Wisconsin Ag Connection, the farmer-led research project is designed to compare corn grown after a rye cover crop with corn grown without that cover crop. Researchers will be examining factors such as cover crop biomass and nutrient uptake, soil conditions, and corn yield. And by repeating treatments within the same field, the study aims to distinguish potential effects from normal field-to-field and yield variability. So we're going to be checking in on that. That's kind of interesting because we've been hearing more and more about cover crops. And I know people are putting in those cover crops even for food plots for the deer. So that's something kind of fun and interesting. President Trump made the big announcement on Friday that the United States will allow up to 300,000 metric tons of foreign beef intended for ground beef to be imported without an out-of-quota tariff. Now, that will only last 90 days. In a statement from the National Cattlemen's Beef Association, they said, in quote, "The announcement and other market interventions throw cold water on the prospect of herd expansion and sacrifices long-term stability for short-term messaging." They explained that this is a critical time of year for cattle producers when producers are making those already hard herd sizing decisions. Trump described the latest action as a deal to substantially lower the price of ground beef for working American families. While the NCBA said, again, in quote, "Flooding the market with government-subsidized below-market beef is not the way to rebuild the American cattle herd," end quote. So there's going to be some tension there. I mean, we've got the beef here. Why are we importing it in? It's going to be, it's tough. I don't know. There's a lot of hit or miss and a lot of plans that maybe we're not privy to, but it would be nice to know what the thought process is. Well, who knows? Maybe we'll find out here sooner than later. Don't.

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1: NBC News Radio, I'm Tammy Trujillo. The U.S. is set to impose tough new sanctions on Iran. Details from Lisa Carton.
2: Treasury Secretary Scott Bessent says he'll hold a news conference Monday to lay out the economic pressures the administration plans to impose on Iran and its key allies. The White House described the measures as the toughest sanctions in history. President Trump referred to it as an economic D-Day for the Islamic Republic. I'm Lisa Carton.
1: Canadian Prime Minister Mark Carney says Canada's at war with the U.S. after trade talks collapsed with the Trump administration. Jim Forbes has that story.
3: U.S. tariffs against a wide range of Canadian goods went into effect early Saturday after negotiators from both sides failed to reach an agreement. On Saturday morning, Carney gave a speech to Canadians calling the U.S. terms, quote, a bad deal, and claimed, quote, America has changed and that sometimes its signature is written in pencil. Carney said, quote, we are not prepared to compromise Canada's sovereignty, and added, quote, you're at war when you're attacked. And we got attacked. I'm Jim Forbes.
1: The American Federation of Teachers has launched a national back-to-school boycott of Target. The AFT says it's boycotting the retailer for not condemning ICE operations in Minnesota, where Target's headquarters is based. Target declined to comment on the boycott itself, noting it has no cooperative agreements or relationships with ICE. A humanoid robot developed by Chinese smartphone maker Honor beat the 100-meter world record held by Usain Bolt. China's state broadcaster reported that the robot ran the 100-meter dash in 9.32 seconds. The robot named Lightning reached a peak speed of 14.5 meters per second during a test event for the second humanoid World Robot Games in Beijing Saturday. The run beat the 9.58-second men's 100-meter world record set by Bolt in 2009. 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
0: You know, I don't consider a robot beating a human, like, fair. I mean, that would be, you know, like hooking up six horses and then putting them up against a tractor and saying, okay, who can go as fast? Well, obviously, equipment is going to beat out actual, you know, raw power in these instances. So I still say Usain Bolt is still the world record holder. I mean, a robot is just a, I hate to say a toy or a machine, but I don't think it should consider. No, we're not going to go into that. But that's just my opinion. You know, I guess I'm entitled to that. But we've got a lot of stuff coming up, and especially if you want to travel and maybe think about, you know, getting out of Wisconsin when it gets a little chilly, you know. Bob Bosold has just the cure for you. He's heading to Brazil and Rio and the Amazon. He is heading there in April of 2027, which means if you're interested in going, you got to sign up now. I know people are already signing up, and yeah, there's only so many spots available. So if you want to head to Brazil with Mr. Bob Bosold, you need to contact Holiday Vacations and get ready to get out of here and enjoy some warmer weather. I've never been out of the country. I don't even own a passport, so I've got to get me one of those so I can travel and see the world. Because, I mean, there's just so many things. They're going to see the carnival and the oceans and the beaches. And, oh, it sounds amazing. I'm so jealous. Can't wait till maybe someday we can all travel and have some fun like that. But that's taking a look at what you can do to get out of Wisconsin in April. And you know what? It's still chilly in April. I'll give them that.
4: 2 hours ago, Kyle arrived at the bar.
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0: So you heard it from Bob himself. Sign up now and book that tour. And from what I've heard from everybody, including family and friends, he's a hoot to go on a trip with. So take a trip with Bob to Brazil. Talking about taking a trip, guess what? The combines are going to be rolling soon, and that means road safety and grain bin safety should be at the forefront on everyone's minds when it comes to roadway safety. You know, farmers understand it. The equipment is big, it's wide, it's slow. Sometimes it's even long if they're hauling lots of stuff in a row. And it is illegal. Don't do it. Do not pass in a no-passing zone. It is illegal. If you just can't do it. If the line is solid, you can't pass. Doesn't matter how slow they're going or how wide they are, it's there for a reason. It's also good to use caution when in a passing zone, as some equipment may not have the adequate signal lights or they're dulled down due to like the crop dust and everything that's happening out in the fields. If they are trying to make a wide turn or turn left, be aware of those hidden driveways. So even if it is a passing zone, keep an eye. Sometimes those equipment, they do naturally have like a little shimmy. They kind of go left, right, up and down the road. But if you see them swing wide, just see, is there a driveway there? Because if you go to pass and they go to turn, sometimes that's just too late. It happens quick as a whip. So keep an eye on that. Be aware of those driveways. And for grain bin safety, the safest rule, of course, is zero entry whenever possible. But if you must go inside a bin, use safety steps like the lockout tagout system. That's where you physically shut off the breaker and put a padlock on it so nobody can turn anything on. Never go in alone. Always have a spotter outside. Use a harness or a lifeline. So something that, in case something does happen, you're not, you know, completely immersed and submerged in that grain. Be aware of that crusted or clumped grain that could give way beneath you. So what that means for people who are new to grain or don't understand like crusted or clumped, sometimes you put the corn in and there's some moisture or some beans, there's moisture and it actually makes like a hard crust on top. Oh, we can walk on it. Well, all of a sudden that lets go and whoosh, in you go. It only takes seconds to become immerged in a grain bin. And that is a fact. Only seconds. You go down and you're down. They say there's different things. Try and keep a hand over your mouth to help, you know, secure everything. Try, you know, that grain just pulls on you. I've heard it from people who have survived being, you know, sucked into bins or sucked into semis. And they say it just crushes you. So if you can keep an arm around kind of your chest area and one over your face and at the same time keep movement, that's the main thing is you don't want to quit moving and try and get help. But always have a spotter. Have somebody know where you are when you go in. That way, in case something does happen, and communicate, talk to each other, wear a mask, and that way you can talk a little bit more freely and be like, I'm good, yep, we're all set, okay, 5 minutes, yep. Keep talking, that's the main thing. You don't want somebody to go in and not come back out, because that's just tough. So, that's some look at our news today, and again, trip to Brazil with Bob Bosold. Sounds like a good time, but when we come back, we're going to be checking in with our calendar and other items coming up for you.
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0: Before we jump into our weather, we're going to take a look at the upcoming events this weekend. Actually, this week. The Central Wisconsin State Fair in Marshfield kicks off tomorrow. And that runs through Sunday through the 30th. Sorry, through It's August 25th through August 30th. I'm looking at the calendar, and it's the wrong calendar that's up. I'm like, that's not the right dates. They still have July up in here. So August 25th, starting tomorrow, the Central Wisconsin State Fair. And coming up this weekend, Loyal Corn Festival. Stop in at Sweet Retreat Cake Boutique and get the Corn Fest donut. It's a donut with mashed potatoes and gravy and bacon. And oh, it sounds amazing. So let's take a look at our weather. Let's see if we're going to have some nice weather to kick off the beginning of the fair. Today, partly cloudy day with a high of 80 degrees. Then tonight, partly cloudy with a low of 60. Tomorrow, we are going to see some sun, but there is a chance of some rain, possible thunderstorms. Still, the high is 83 degrees. Then tomorrow night, a few clouds rolling in, low is 62. Wednesday, mostly sunny and 81 degrees. Then Wednesday night, mostly clear with a low of 58. Temperatures in the area right now, we're at 45 degrees in Medford. La Crosse is at 53. Marshfield, 47. Green Bay, 51. Rice Lake, 47. Wausau's at 48 degrees. Madison at 53. Milwaukee, 57 degrees. But right here in the Eau Claire Chippewa Falls Menominee area, we're at 48 degrees. Morning markets, those are coming in next.
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0: Taking a look at our morning markets for this Monday morning, your fed beef steers are trading at 215 to 230 with your mixed steers at 199 to 214. Fed beef heifers are at 215 to 230, your mixed heifers 160 to 214. Finished dairy cross steers and heifers are trading at 215 to 224, your fed Holstein steers 205 to 217, select and silage fed 175 to 204. Cows were trading at 124 to 150, topping out at 197. Bulls were at 183 to 210. Market hogs, 62 to 83. Sows, 55 to 64. Boars, 27 to 32. Shorn market lambs were at 272 to 290. Feeder lambs, 50 to 70 pounders were at 110 to 335. 70 to 90 pounders were at 225 to 310. 90 to 120 pounders were at 160 to 287. Ewes were trading at 272 to 317. Your small goats under 70 pounds were at 20 to 200. Medium goats at 70 to 90 pounders were at 120 to 355. Large goats over 90 pounds were at 305 to 520. And your nanny goats were trading at 95 to 320. Then to your mercantile exchange, live cattle for August is at 223.05, down 30 cents. October's at 217.92, down 7 cents. December's at 218.50, up 22 cents. Feeder cattle for August is trading at 334.75, down 55 cents. September's at 329.02, up a nickel. October was trading at 323.65, up 95 cents. October for lean hogs, we're at 80.87, up 65 cents. December's at 71.52, up 77 cents. February's at 74.42, up 60 cents. Then to your Chicago Board of Trade on the overnight, your December corn is up a dime to 5.18. December oats up four at 3.47. November beans, they did slip down 7 cents to 12.32. October soybean meal was up 70 cents to 3.21.20 a ton, and your December wheat is up 8 cents at 7.08. On the dairy side, barrels unchanged on Friday at $1.56.5. Your blocks were down a half a cent to $1.52.75. Double A grade butter was up 3.25 cents to $1.46.25. Then Class 3 futures, August up a penny to 16.64. September took a dive down 25 cents to 16.55. October down 18 cents to 16.95. November turned it around and was up 2 cents to 17.33. December unchanged at 17.40. And then those markets were slightly upward into March of 2027. So let's look at your morning markets for this Monday morning. We'll have the full update coming in a little bit later.

0: Rock from the Sun, Joe Diffie, 17, almost 18 minutes after 5 o'clock. We're going to be hearing from Kylie from the southern end of the world's longest barn. She had a chance to speak with Jerry Minor on RF Dash. Ooh, what is RF Dash? Well, I guess you have to stay with us to find out. Other calendar items that are coming up. Ugh, it slipped away on me. Can you believe it? So we've got the Central Wisconsin State Fair that is kicking off tomorrow, and they've got a lot of fun stuff going on. Then let's see. Well, that's too far out. I guess they moved some stuff around in this calendar. We got to kind of change it up a little bit. We got all kinds of fun stuff, but the fair season is starting to wind down. So, of course, we got the Central Wisconsin State Fair, like I just mentioned, starting off this week. Then next week, so September 4th through the 7th, is the Portage County Fair in Rosholt. And then September 16th through the 20th is the Vernon County Fair in Viroqua. So we've only got technically three fairs left. It's kind of sad. Only three left. And then the 2026 fair season comes to an end. So if you didn't get a chance to get out to a fair, now is the time because we only have three left. But like I mentioned, Jerry Minor and Kylie from Madison. She'll be joining us next.
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5: The sobering statistic from RF Dash is that people employed in agriculture are five times more likely to die on the job than the average U.S. worker. They say non-fatal injuries are also high and estimate that the total cost of farm injuries and fatalities are $11.31 billion every single year. Jerry Minor is the chief at the Pittsville Fire Department. He tells us how rural firefighters delivering agricultural safety and health, otherwise known as RF Dash program, aims to give first responders access to information that saves critical time and lives.
6: One of the programs that we work with in conjunction with the National Farm Medicine Center, who is based in Marshfield, is a program called RF Dash. RF Dash stands for Rural Firefighters Delivering Agricultural Safety and Health. We want to marry your fire department to the farms in your jurisdiction and vice versa. We want the farm community to ask us to come out to their farm and allow us time to look things over and to help you make your farm safer for your family, your employees, whomever, as well as make it safe for my firefighters that have to come out there for an incident. Part of that overall program is mapping. So we come out and we look at the farm from an aerial view, and we identify things like where are the electrical shutoffs, where are the confined spaces, where are the hazardous chemicals stored. And in turn, we don't share that information with anyone. It stays within the department. We may be able to help that farm make things safer. For example, farm workshops are notorious for being full of everything. And we may be able to provide information to help get them get that cleaned up and organized so that all the hazardous stuff is in one protected area. Help us understand what your confined spaces are so that if we have to go in there after someone, we know what we need ahead of time. We can also help you prevent that incident from happening in the first place. So the goal of RF Dash is prevent injuries on farms, get the fire department in your jurisdiction familiar with those farms. This is not we're not a regulatory authority here in Wisconsin. We don't have the legal authority to come onto your farm and say you need to do this and this and this. Again, you know, we want to make the farm safer for the farmer, for the family, for their employees, and for the fire departments that may have to come out to your property.
5: This information that you're collecting, is it going anywhere?
6: The information we collect goes into a secure database that's based out of Marshfield Clinic. I don't have the particular technical details of what, how, and when, but I can guarantee to you, because we've been doing this for over 10 years already, that it is a completely secure system. It's the same system that where patient records are being stored. We don't share the information with your insurance company. We don't share it with anyone else. If it's a farm in my jurisdiction, I have the access to it, or my department officers have the access to it. So it's not out there where anybody can get a hold of it. It's very secure.
5: So walk me through the difference when you get a call to a farm that has been through the program and has this recorded information versus maybe one that is not.
6: Well, one that is not is we're going into the unknown. You know, if there's a fire, that's one thing. If there's a rescue, what is it? Where is it? A farm isn't any different than any industry you might have in your jurisdiction. So if you have a paper mill, you have some type of a manufacturing facility, we have confined spaces, we have machinery running, we have chemicals, And if we don't know about that ahead of time, we're trying to gain information while an incident is going on, which can slow things down. It also is more dangerous for us. If we have all that information stored and I get a call to go to your farm for any one of those situations, I can look it up while I'm en route. And when I get on scene, I can also look it up. It's electronic, or you can have it in paper. With me, I pull it up on a tablet or on my phone. And I can identify, okay, if I've got a fire, where's the meeting place? That's the first thing we look for. Where's the meeting place for the farmers, for the family, for their employees? Think of a storm situation and we have buildings collapsed. Are all the employees out? Where are they supposed to be? So that's our number one priority. Beyond that, where are the utilities located? Electric and gas primarily what we're looking at. And the list goes on from there. So it's having that information ahead of time. It's no different than seeing your doctor, okay? They pull up your chart to look and see what kind of problems you've had in the past, and then they have a plan put in place as to how to best take care of you. Same thing for us.
5: And so you're marrying the safety of both the farm you're going to as well as your firefighters.
6: Yeah, when we do a commercial inspection, which we are required to do here in Wisconsin, we look at things in a building, for example, where are their fire extinguishers located? Are they stored properly? Have they been tested properly? Are all the exit signs marked? We also look at it as, okay, if there's an incident here at 3 a.m., how do we safely get in here? We have tools that we can leave for, you know, that give us access to buildings like Knox boxes and things like that, that have keys in them that, you know, we don't have to break down the front door. But if we need to, we will. Again, a pre-plan, when you think about pre-plan, it fits any of those descriptions. We look at the incident, we look at a piece of equipment. Where can a person possibly get injured? And we try to eliminate that before anything happens. Farmers are unique in the sense that quite often the numbers that we see of injuries on farms are really quite exaggerated because the numbers we see are not actually what's out there. You know, a farmer who has 200 acres of hay down and cuts his hand is going to wrap that thing in duct tape until he gets done, and by then he may not even go into the emergency department to have it taken care of. So we know there are more incidents out there than what's actually reported. We just know that because of the nature of the business. Again, you know, if we're in that commercial occupancy, I want to know where the hazards are so that at 3 a.m. again, there's a fire in that building. Could we have prevented that fire? or, you know, when I have to put firefighters in a precarious area, that's a huge concern. We're used to doing it, but our safety actually comes first.
5: Well, when you're growing up and you're getting all of the general safety things, you're told that one of the first questions that 911 is going to ask you is, what is your address? I think many of us in rural communities probably take for granted that we understand what the specific name of the field and the back 40 is among our family. Does this system help eliminate at all some of that potential confusion?
6: You can add information to a mapper program. For example, we don't remap a farm every single year. Quite often we've gone back to farms and we find, oh, here's a whole nother building that wasn't there before. So there is an icon in the program that we can drop a point on, and we can fill in information. Here's a brand new grain bin, okay, or something like that. The ability to update the program is there. The backside of Mapper is also where we get the farmer's input. We want the other information they have. Who's your veterinarian? The address itself, since Wisconsin seems to have so many different ways to address things, there should be a number and the road that you're on. If we know that, that should get us there immediately. Most, but I can't say all, dispatch systems in Wisconsin have enhanced capabilities now that if you call on a cell phone, make sure your cell phone allows to notify them where you are. So the GPS function should be on your phone. What happens in our system is if you're on the back 40, when you dial 911, it will pinpoint exactly where you are. That helps us tremendously. Everybody needs to know their address. We have flyers, and we have actually laminated sheets now that you can put up in the barn. So where your employees, who only come there to work once a day, here's all the information 911 needs. What's the problem? Where are you located? If this is a person that is in the back 40, we really like it when somebody meets us on the road, can take us back to that area. It saves time. Again, if you have, we call it local landmark nicknames, okay? We teach our dispatchers in Wood County, if somebody gives you a nickname for an intersection because it's been called that for 100 years, tell the fire department, because 9 times out of 10, there's no address related to it, but somebody on that department is going to know, oh, that's Smokey Joe's Corners.
0: And you know, that is very true. There are a lot of places that do have those landmarks. And again, just be safe. Let people know what's going on. And if you can reach out and help, hey, you're helping your neighbors, you're helping your friends, you're helping family members. And that's the main thing. Well, Jerry, thank you so much for that update. And again, Kylie, for speaking with Jerry. But we got to keep moving along this morning. The chores got to get done and we're running behind. Rocky Olson from Premier Livestock, he'll be joining us next.
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0: And Rocky Olson from Premier Livestock is with us this morning. Good morning, Rocky.
9: Good morning.
0: All right, we've got a busy day going on, so I guess catch us up. What's going on at Premier Livestock in Withy?
9: Thank you, Kristen. Good morning, everyone. This is how last week's market shaped up here at Premier Livestock. We did sell over 3,200 head of livestock. High choice and prime Holstein fed steers, 205 to 215. Choice beef steers and heifers, 210 to 230. High yielding market cows from 140 to 170. Many other cows, 115 to 139. High yielding market bulls from 180 to 196. Newborn Holstein bull calves, mostly 850 to 1375 per head. Your beef dairy cross bull and heifer calves from 950 to 1575. We had our feeder cattle auction held here last Tuesday. Most of the new crop beef feeders, 350 to 440. Your lightweights, 450 to 660. Most of your Holstein steers, 225 to 395. 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You can put your pre-bids in now. We are still catching up on our late arrivals. We'll have them probably finished up today. So make sure you check out that website. There are going to be a lot of late consignments. 715-229-2500. And that's how things are shaping up, Kristen.
0: Excellent, Rocky. Well, thanks for that update. And Bob, we'll catch you in the morning again.
9: Sounds great. Have a good day.
0: There he goes. Rocky Olson from Premier Livestock in Withy. Well, let's check in with our 13 First Alert meteorologist, Derek Dahlman, this morning and see if he is on the patio or if he's back in the studio. Derek, are you with us? Nope, he must still be on studio. That's okay. We'll catch up with him in just a little bit.
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0: Let's check in and see if our 13 First Alert meteorologist, Derek Dahlman, is with us this morning. Derek, are you there? Nope, we must be having some problems. He must not be there, or he's super, super busy. Well, we will check in with him after a while, and maybe Alex will come in and see if he can't maybe get a hold of him. Well, let's take a look at our weather, though. Today, partly cloudy with a high of 80 degrees. Then tomorrow, some sun, chance of rain and some thunderstorms, but they said nothing too crazy with a high of 83. And then Wednesday, mostly sunny and 81 degrees. Temperatures right now, we're at 49 degrees here in the Eau Claire, Chippewa Falls, Menominee area. So that's kind of look at our weather. And we'll be catching in with Derek Dahlman here after a bit when Alex comes in for the morning show with Alex Edwards. We're going to be moving along. Morgan McCarthy is on standby, of course. And Morgan, catch us up. What's going on in the newsroom this morning?
13: Well, good morning. Here's what we're learning today. We come out of the weekend and a tough story in Jackson County. The Elma Center Lincoln High School community mourning the loss of one of their own, senior Adam Massman. He'd been injured in a Thursday night football game and later died over the weekend at a hospital. Now, the school plans to have additional counseling support for students today through tomorrow as they return to school, as many of us will have the family and community members in our thoughts. In headlines that put us in the water in Eau Claire, responders were there to rescue three women who got carried away, got in a little bit of trouble while they were tubing on the Chippewa River. The group was near the city's downtown area where a fast-moving current picked up and carried them off. All three were able to be taken in, no injuries reported. You can find full details at 715newsroom.com. Renovations are coming to the La Crosse County Jail with a $1.3 million project slated to upgrade the facility. The money is set to go towards the design and construction of additional special needs unit, improved housing for incarcerated women, and then address some mental health and safety concerns as well. The jail was last expanded in 2010, currently houses 137 people. And where there's smoke, there's, well, we get into the weeds with Rory O'Neill.
14: 17% of Americans admit to smoking marijuana, a number that's more than doubled since 2013. Another 15% say they consume marijuana edibles. The Gallup survey finds pot smokers tend to be less educated, less religious, and make less money. The survey also found 11% of Americans say they smoke cigarettes, a number that was once as high as 45%. I'm Rory O'Neill.
13: And we better head back to the barn and get those chores done. Kristen Smith has your farm show on Wax 104.5.
0: Thank you so much, Morgan, for that update. And we'll be checking in again later on news and updates as they come through. But first, we're going to head over to the markets. Time to check in with Ben Steffes from the Equity Altoona Barn. And Ben, catch us up. How'd the sale go last week?
15: 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High yielding choice Holstein steers 195 to 216. 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Select underfinished heavyweight steers and heifers 184 and down. Cull cows were slightly higher with the top 20% selling from 141 to 158 with an extreme top of 171. The middle 60% sold from 114 to 140. The bottom 20% sold from 113 and down. Cull bulls today were 170 to 214. Calves were steady with 80% of the bull calves selling from 750 to 1200. Quality Holstein heifer calves 425 and down. Light and poor quality calves 600 down. And quality beef calves 1100 to 1410. This has been Ben Steffes from Equity Livestock. Have a great day.
0: Thank you so much for that update from the Equity Altoona Barn. And now Jerry Fitzgerald from the Stratford Equity Barn is with us now. Good morning, Jerry.
16: Well, Kristen, Anna, very good morning to you. And boy, it's a nice looking morning, 47 degrees, sun coming in just to be up here in about a half hour, maybe a little less. So nice morning. But boy, I tell you, before we get to the markets, what a catastrophic announcement over the weekend, allowing all that imported meat into this country.
0: Mm-hmm.
16: I mean, my question is, where is Congress? How can he do this on his own? I mean, that's very frustrating.
0: Well, the Congress is on their August recess.
16: Well, they better get back in session.
0: Yeah.
16: That's all I can say.
0: Well, and they said, it's only for 90 days, but that does not help. I mean, they say, it's going to help the beef prices. Well, let's just focus on us and not worry about all these other countries.
16: Well, exactly. And as you and I know both know, we've been following the Fed cattle market here in the last 4 to 6 weeks. It has really catastrophically dropped a lot, the Fed cattle. So, I mean, I don't know. I tell you, well, all I can say is there's an election coming up, and we'll leave it at that.
0: Yeah, we'll see what happens.
16: In the meantime, we're going to recap what happened last week here at Equity Stratford.
0: All right, take it away, Jerry.
16: All right, Kristen, thank you very much. And a very good morning to everyone. And a summary from last week here at Equity Stratford. On the cow market last week, your better quality, high-yielding, fleshy Holstein and beef cows, and they were selling mostly from $1.30 up to a top of $1.51. Most of our cows last week sold from $1.05 to $1.30, those thinner cows $1.05 and below. On the bull trade, better quality bulls last week selling mostly from $1.75 to $1.86, lighter weight bulls $1.70 and below. On the fed cattle, choice grading Holstein steers mostly from $2 to $2.07, high yielding choice and strictly prime Holsteins from $2.08 to $2.12, select steers, underfinished steers mostly $1.95 and below. On the calf market last week, sold over 1,100 baby calves here at Stratford last week, Holstein bull calves weighing 85 to 125 pounds, selling mostly from $800 up to a top of $1,300 per head. Replacement Holstein heifer calves last week, selling mostly from $500 up to a top of $875. Beef calves last week. Good quality beef calves selling mostly from 900 up to an extreme top of 1625. Well, we're starting a new week here as we kind of wrap up August here pretty much. So we get started this morning at 9:30 a.m. here at Stratford. Of course, we'll start with the market auction on cows and bulls and fed cattle this morning. We get the baby calves around the 11 o'clock hour. And tomorrow, Tuesday, our auction does start at 10 o'clock with the hay auction. Also, tomorrow, too, market auction is at 11 o'clock. We do sell organic cattle every Tuesday, of course. Our next dairy cattle sale will be next Tuesday. That will be September 1st. Feeder cattle sale this week will be on Wednesday. So, Kristen, that's what we have for everybody this morning. And Morgan alluded to just a few minutes ago, what a certainly want to send our condolences to the Mossman family there. What a tragedy!
0: Oh, but just
16: a
0: awful.
16: Just a great young man. So,
0: yeah, you don't know what to say except that we're thinking of them. You know, we offer our thoughts and our prayers and our condolences to everybody, and not just their family, but the friends and the community and the school and people who knew him in the arena and on the field for sports. I mean, it's such a huge impact.
16: And well, Bob will be in tomorrow, but I know he was showing cattle at Jackson County Fair, and it's just it's just one of those things. But like you said, we just have to all stick together and hope for the best. And Kristen, in the meantime, you have a nice day, and I'll be talking to Bob tomorrow morning.
0: Sounds good, Jerry. Well, take care. We'll catch you tomorrow.
16: You bet. Thank you much.
0: Thank you. There he goes. Jerry Fitzgerald at the Stratford Equity Barn.
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7: 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The Nolt Auction will start at 11 with real estate starting at 12:30 Thursday, September 3rd from Christensen Sales of Abbotsford.
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0: time in the morning to check in with Bob Bosold. He had the chance to speak with Dr. Dan Undersander with our Next Girl Alfalfa Update program. And Bob, we've got ash and horse hay. I guess catch us up. What did Dr. Dan Undersander all say?
1: Horse hay, what's the best hay to feed to horses, and what are some of the problems we can get into if we don't have good hay? Dirty hay is not something you want to feed a horse. Dan Undersander is with us on our Next Girl Alfalfa Update program. And Dan, ash in alfalfa, ash in any kind of forage is not good, especially in horse hay, right?
2: That's correct, Bob. Horses are not able to discharge the silica as easily as dairy cattle are due to their different digestive systems. What happens in horses is that dirt, or particularly silica, will collect in the hind gut and can cause very serious health problems. So it is important to feed horses hay that are lower in ash than we would even feed to other categories of animals. Remember that for grasses, the internal ash content is 3 or 4%. For alfalfa, it's 5 or 6%. Anything above that is soil or dirt contamination. And so it is important to get an analysis to look at the ash content. If your ash content is above 10%, I would be very leery about feeding that to a horse, because the bulk of that excess ash is going to be silica, and that's the compound that causes the problem in horses. So whether you're buying hay for your own horses, or you're feeding your own horses on your farm, or you're selling the hay, it's really important for horses to have a hay that is low in ash content to preserve the health of the horse. You can do that with fairly high quality hay. The other thing that we need to think about is we don't want as high quality hay for horses as we do for milking dairy cows, because a lot of the horses don't get enough exercise. And one of the common problems we have in horses, the same as in humans, is obesity. So do think about getting a medium quality hay, something around 120, 130 relative forage quality. But primarily make sure that it has a low ash content, less than 10%. That will provide an adequate quality forage for your horse, at the same time preserving its health, because the silica doesn't accumulate in the hind gut.
1: And, of course, we're getting into the season now where a lot of trail riding. You want to keep your horse healthy. Dan Undersander with us once again on our Next Girl Alfalfa Update program.
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0: Time to take a look at our morning markets for this Monday morning. On the Chicago Board of Trade, your December corn was up a dime at 518. December oats were up 4 cents at 347. November beans were down 7 cents at 1232. October soybean meal up 70 cents to 321.20 a ton. And your December wheat was up 8 cents at 708. Country elevators in the area, we've got Golden Plump in Arcadia at 438 for corn, Baldwin, Duran, Mondovi, and Elmwood, 428 for corn, 1147 for beans. Fall Creek is at 403 and 1112, Osseo 423 and 1147, Elk Mount is at 424 for corn, 1139 for beans, Sparta's at 433 and 1127. Ethanol plants in the area, Boyceville's at 440, Stanley 443, New Richmond 428. Then to the dairy side, your barrel cheese were unchanged on Friday at $1.56.5. Your blocks were down a half a cent to $1.52.75. Your AA grade butter was up 3.25 cents to $1.46.25. Class 3 futures, August up a penny to $16.64. Then September really hit hard, down 25 cents to $16.55. October down another 18 cents to $16.95. November up 2 to $17.33. December unchanged at $17.40. The good news was that those markets were upward trending through March of next year. And then they kind of went up and down, up and down.

0: on Sunday, because who doesn't like the parades? Free candy for the kids. Woo! Get them ready for school that way. And school is starting. Some schools have already started. Other ones are kicking off this week. Some are starting next week. So keep an eye on the buses, because that means they're going to be stopping more. Then harvest is going to hit. We're going to have big equipment, school buses. So take your time, breathe, and leave just a few minutes earlier so you have a little extra space to get there. Keep an eye out for the critters. And, yeah, it's going to be a nice day, though. Partly cloudy day today with a high of 80. Tonight, partly cloudy again, low of 60 degrees. Right now, we're at 49 degrees. So get up, get at them, get outside, and enjoy your Monday.
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0: Hello, I'm your announcer, John Williard. Good morning and welcome to the day. This is the Wax Morning Show with the entire usual cast of unusuals. Someday the recipient of numerous industry awards. Maybe. Now, Alex and Morgan.
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18: 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Did you notice? Have you looked at the calendar? Have you let it sink into your brain? It is Monday. It's here at 6:10. Good morning. It's Wax 104.5 Morning Show, like the announcer said, but I feel I need to repeat it again. My name's Alex. Morgan McCarthy is here.
19: Hey, good morning. Alex Edwards is here.
18: We're back from our little vacation. And we walked up to the back door, 4:30 in the morning, whatever time it was. And we tried, there's a new code. We have a code, like a little punch and keypad thing. That's how we get in the back there. And we got the email and everything. It's where the number, so we had it. It wasn't working. No. So there was a moment where we're like, we'll just go home. Let's go back to Florida.
19: The signs are being presented clearly.
18: I think we gave it a good try.
19: Oh, the universe does not want us back.
18: But apparently, we tried it on a different door, and it worked. We didn't know that there was, like, I don't know, the Monday door over here, the Tuesday door. I don't know how this is going to work, but
19: we had a small choice to make. There was a moral dilemma for a split second.
18: We got in, and we're here, and we're back. And it's nice to be back. It really is. It's nice to have that little bit of chill in the air. In fact, there's some chill in the air, for sure. We're at 49 right now in Eau Claire. Black River Falls, look at you down there at 41. You'll probably dip into the, we also have, Hayward, 39 in Hayward. So,
19: way to go, guys.
18: Near the UP, Manitowish waters, they're at 36 this morning. So, yeah, it's a little bit on the chilly side. It's going to be a beautiful day, though. Mostly sunny, high around 80, 83 tomorrow, 81 Wednesday, 82 Thursday, 82 Friday. We have the word slight as far as precipitation chances for Tuesday.
19: Yeah. Tell me another one.
18: Oh, man, that didn't change. I thought you guys were going to do something back here while we were gone about that, but apparently you all decided not to. Saturday and Sunday, some slight chances. And 81, 83. We should be at 79. Our high now is dipped into the upper 70s. Mm-hmm. So we're going to be close to that. We'll hear from that 13 First Alert meteorologist, Derek Dahlman. He's got a yellow tie on today. So when you listen to him on the radio, I want you to...
19: Does he sound yellow, like a yellow tie?
18: I want you to picture that in your mind. Yellow tie Derek is coming in just a second. We do begin April. Wow. Apparently, while I was gone, I forgot how to read. August 24th. Let's try that. It is National Waffle Day.
19: Mm-hmm.
18: We have a Waffle Day joke.
19: Of course.
18: Here we got a Waffle Day joke. Here we go.
20: Hey, honey.
21: What do you want?
20: What's the best part of a waffle?
18: It's a good joke.
21: I don't know.
20: The W.
18: Why?
20: Because without it, it's just awful.
18: Without the W, a waffle is awful. Just awful.
19: Hey, that's how you say good morning to me.
18: Yeah, what? Your wacky fact about waffles. Nike running shoe sole. The co-founder, Bill Bowerman, was eating breakfast with his wife in 1971 when he looked at the honeycomb grid of their waffle iron and realized that pattern could grip a running track, so he poured liquid urethane directly into the family iron to make a prototype.
19: Another fun fact about shoes, dovetailing off that, if you want to read a pretty good book that you wouldn't think would be that good, Shoe Dog, about the Nike inaugural, like how Nike came to be, is pretty good.
18: Why is it called Shoe Dog?
19: Well, because shoe dogs are the slang term for... Forget it.
18: No, I want to hear now.
19: No.
18: No, I want to hear. I want to know why it's called Shoe Dog, okay?
19: Because that's the slang term for people that like shoes, really. Like, if you're a shoe dog, then you're big into shoes. Okay. You know, some people are... Yeah.
18: Okay.
19: Right.
18: I'm glad I asked and
19: Forget it.
18: National Peach Pie Day. Give me some peach pie. It's International Strange Music Day.
19: So you're a music dog if you like a lot of music.
18: Or a peach dog if you like a peach pie. It's also Weather Complaint Day.
19: Ding, ding.
18: We got Derek coming up. We got to talk about that rain precipitation chances. On this date in 1853, potato chips were invented.
19: Good idea.
18: We've got a stat coming up with things you need to know about a new poll on potatoes. So
19: a potato?
18: A potato, maybe they called it that. 1869, the waffle iron was invented. And this poor guy, like his family, the Nike family, they're like, hey, we just want to have waffles. And your dad's pouring in rubber into the waffle iron. Thanks,
19: I tried that once, and you and Siggy didn't like it.
18: I thought we didn't even notice. We just ate it anyway.
19: Hey.
18: On this date, 1979, The Facts of Life premiered on NBC. Do you remember that?
19: You take the good, you take the bad, you take you both, and there you have The Facts of Life. We used to have cute and catchy intro songs to shows. What happened to that?
18: That was these girls who went to like an all-girl school. They weren't like
19: with
18: naughty.
19: Mrs. Garrett.
18: Joe was naughty, right?
19: She was the, they always have like the one rebel. Because you can tell because they wear a leather coat.
18: Right. She drove the motorcycle. Her name was Joe, just J-O.
19: She was like female Fonz.
18: Yeah, and then there was Blair, who was the persnickety kind of rich girl. But I, in my mind, I thought they were like a reform school in it. It wasn't. It was just an all-girl school. And Mrs. Garrett watched over them and helped them. And then there was Tootie and Natalie.
19: The Facts of Life.
18: There you go.
19: The Facts
18: of Life. What year was this again? 79. On this date in 2007, Nicole Richie was released from jail just 82 minutes after checking in. I like doing these stories to show how it's not all the same. The laws are the laws. Yeah, they might be, but punishment probably not. She was supposed to serve a 90-hour sentence for driving under the influence of drugs.
19: 90 hours?
18: 90-hour for driving. Again, she spent 35 minutes in a cell total. So again,
19: maybe
18: I'd like
19: they
18: to,
19: just didn't want to put up with her.
18: Yeah. On the same 2021, 30 years after appearing as a baby, grasping for a dollar bill on Nirvana's Nevermind album cover, Spencer sues the band and others associated with the photo shoot, claiming it caused him extreme and permanent emotional distress.
19: Mm-hmm.
18: That's not the most flattering thing. I mean, he was just a baby in the water in the picture, but he was sans clothes. It's, I can see the issue, but I, how many years later was this? 30 years later?
19: He should really talk to his parents instead of the courts.
18: Right. Obviously, he had no say.
19: What's the big idea?
18: Why is he suing the band?
19: Yeah.
18: Exactly. Good point. All right, 6:16. It is.
21: What do you want?
18: It is time for the news. We'll check in with Darren next. Ladies and gentlemen, Morgan McCarthy.
19: Well, good morning. Here's what we're learning today and coming out of our weekend into a new week. There's no way around it. It's a tough one in Jackson County. You've likely heard Alma Center Lincoln High School community student senior Adam Massman injured during a football game, later dying at a hospital over the weekend. He was just 17 years old. Now, the school does have plans for additional counselors to support students starting today and then running through the beginning of school as they return this week. And, of course, many of us keeping you very close to our thoughts and prayers. In headlines that move us away into the Eau Claire area, it was responders on scene that came to the rescue of three women who got into a little bit of a dicey situation on the Chippewa River. They had been tubing near the city's downtown area where a fast-moving current carried them off. All three were rescued, though, with no injuries reported. Just a reminder, though, to watch those water conditions as they can change pretty quickly. Details on that, 715newsroom.com for the full press release. And what do you think about living in the Dairyland? Pretty fun? Yeah, we were on the list. If you were going to rank Wisconsin as far as fun states, where would you land us? We got high marks in a few categories as Wallet Up recently ranked the most fun states across the union, and they used things like entertainment. They also had movie ticket prices, national park access, things like that on the list. And the Badger State was, drumroll, 16th overall, placing in the top five when it came to the nightlife category. Want to take a stab at who was number one on the list? The most fun state in America? We'd be going west to California. That's the number one. Although I think we're doing okay here in the Dairyland. And we have full forecast details next with Mr. Fun himself. Derek Dahlman visits us on Wax 104.5.
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18: 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Let's talk weather. We've got our 13 first alerts. Meteorologist Derek Dolman with us. Good morning.
4: Good morning and welcome back.
18: Oh, yes. Morgan, I was going to complain to Derek earlier about how tired I was just being out of the schedule.
19: Don't tell that to a dad of three under five.
18: Oh, no, it's different than that.
4: Oh, I set a whole new bar this morning. Oh.
18: Yeah, tell people what you're dealing with this morning.
4: Yeah, so I attended my brother-in-law's wedding down in Kansas.
18: Congratulations to him.
4: Yes, absolutely. That wedding was yesterday. The reception followed that wedding. I left at 3 o'clock, and, well, I didn't roll into town until 1 a.m. this morning. And at that point, it's like, what's the point of going to bed?
19: You're pulling an all-nighter?
4: I literally am. I've been up for about 24 hours straight. So
19: you're going to get delirious soon.
4: I am. Oh, yeah. So I pulled into home, and I just started to slowly get ready for work, and then I showed up to work at 2:30.
18: Wow. Okay.
19: See? And you blame your brother for all of it.
4: Exactly.
19: Yeah.
18: I'm just a little tired now compared to that, I guess. My goodness. All right. I'll stop complaining. We're going to talk about some decent weather, unless you're looking for rain in just a second here.
5: Whoop, Derek Hales. Whoop, Derek Hales. Whoop, Derek Hales. Whoop, Derek Hales.
19: All right. Yesterday, we were at a parade, and Boyceville and the Pick Fest Parade. And yeah, I have candy, clowns, all that kind of thing. We're going to put you right beside us in the parade, Derek. What is your favorite part? You like the horses? You like the little Shriners zipping around? Are you a float guy? What's your favorite part of a local parade?
4: Okay, I'm a little kid here. I love the fire trucks and police cars when they sound their sirens.
19: Yes, you do. We should have.
18: I can just see you bouncing up and down, clapping when you see them coming.
4: Yes, I get.
18: You should start, too.
4: I get excited right at the start of the parade because they're always front and center right there leading the pack. I'm like, yeah, sound the siren. Woo!
19: That's right.
18: And they were throwing out interesting stuff at this parade yesterday. What did I come home with? I came home with a flyer for like a demo derby.
19: Yep.
18: A wooden toothbrush and a jar opener.
19: Like a sticky thing that helps you open jars.
18: I'm now obsolete as a man.
4: I mean, honestly, it sounds very Boyceville to me.
18: Yep.
4: Wooden toothbrushes and jars.
19: Yay. That's my alma mater, you guys.
18: You
19: back
18: go.
19: Off.
4: Actually, I think I might have found a wooden toothbrush in your yard when I was mowing.
19: We're known for that in Boyceville.
18: That's where this one was.
19: Home of the wooden toothbrush.
4: And also, real quick, before we get to the forecast, I have to let our listeners know it finally happened.
19: What's that?
4: I met Mama McCarthy in person.
18: That's right.
4: Oh, she is a wonderful woman, I got to tell you, Morgan. And I knew right away when she stepped out of that Jeep, I'm like, oh my goodness, Morgan is a spitting image of her mother.
19: We rarely hear that. That's funny.
18: Yeah.
4: Oh, man, yeah, I knew right away as soon as she stepped out, I'm like, yep, that's Morgan's mom. And then she actually made a joke about it when we first started chatting.
19: Yeah, she often jokes about having me as a daughter, trust me. She was very thrilled to meet you as well, and she gave you, I don't know if you hear this very often, he's not as tall as I thought he would be, but you were sitting on a mower, so there you go.
4: Yeah, that's true. I actually hear I'm taller than in person. So
18: I hear I sound taller on the radio.
19: Yeah, Alex gets that a lot.
18: Yeah, I get that a lot.
19: You sound taller.
4: You have that tall man complex in your voice.
18: All right, today is weather complaint day, and I think pretty much everybody has the same complaint, and you really don't have anything to turn that around for sure, do you?
4: No, I really don't, unfortunately. Through the extended forecast, yes, we do have a couple small chances of rain, but certainly not a drought buster by any means. And once again, like we've seen here in recent weeks, not all locations guaranteed to get in on the rainfall. So this dry spell likely to continue from here on out, and that story goes for today. We are going to have a blend of sun and clouds as we kick off the new work week. Our high temperature this afternoon will be right around average, up to around that 80 degree mark. For tonight, partly cloudy, could see a stray shower developing late, but don't count on it. We're down to a low of 60 degrees. Otherwise, tomorrow, with the cold front arriving from the west, we are going to have at least a small chance of a few showers and thunderstorms through the day. In between, partly sunny skies, a bit breezy out there, and also a touch warmer, up to around 83. On Wednesday, mostly to partly sunny, breezy, up to around 81 degrees. And then looking towards the latter half of the week, still no meaningful rainfall in sight. Instead, a continuation of the quiet weather. We are going to have sunshine and a few extra clouds around on Friday. Highs in the low 80s with just small chances back in the forecast of a couple showers and storms heading into this weekend. And those temperatures seasonable in the 80s. Right now in Eau Claire, it's a cool 49 degrees. I'm 13 First Alert meteorologist Derek Dolman.
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0: The morning, along with the Wax 104.5 Morning Show. I'm Alex. Morgan's here.
1: Hey, always.
0: We've got, I had to check because it's been a while, $60 to try and give away on a Hy-Vee card.
1: Right back to it.
0: It was interesting getting right back into the swing of things because I wasn't ready for that. I had normally I have the question the day before.
1: Mm-hmm.
0: The day before this was like a week and a half ago. So, yeah, we're all ready to go. We're set. We're back from vacation and back to try and win some stuff on a Hy-Vee card. So your brain starter in just a bit here.
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0: Box office, Spidey still doing pretty well. $39 million.
1: Records breaking all over the place.
0: Crazy. I think it surpassed Titanic as the fifth biggest movie of all time. And The Mirror, I think.
1: And it is very good. If you're not familiar, Tom Holland is Spider-Man, and you actually showed me a really funny clip. Turns out he has three brothers, and his dad does stand-up.
0: Yeah.
1: And he's the oldest brother. And it was kind of funny because the dad was talking about having a favorite son. He said, well, what other kids?
0: Yeah, what other son?
1: My oldest son is Spider-Man.
0: That Tommy guy. Yeah.
1: No other questions.
0: Yep. Insidious, out of the further, was number two, $25.3 million. What number is this? They're going to the well an awful lot. The Odyssey, $19.5 million. All right, here's that new poll on potatoes I know you guys were all waiting for. The most popular way to eat them, French fries.
1: Mm-hmm.
0: Mashed potatoes are second, followed by baked potatoes, then potato chips, roasted potatoes, hash browns, and tater tots. But baked potatoes are really falling out of favor, maybe because microwaves have kind of ruined the art on how to make them, because you used to have to know how to bake them and pat them and mark them with me, or they're just boring. Here's the breakdown. 28% of boomers say baked potatoes are their favorite way to eat potatoes. 5% for Gen Zers.
1: Do you remember when there was an actual baked potato restaurant in the mall? It was called One Potato Too.
0: Oh, that's what it was called.
1: You would get all of the toppings on them.
0: Yep.
1: Ah.
0: We took Siggy, brought a friend down to Florida with us, and she blew my mind.
1: That's right.
0: I'm like,
1: never
0: what?
1: In our lives, the only person, literally only person I've ever known, does not eat, cannot eat.
0: Like,
1: potatoes.
0: Why? She goes, they taste like dirt. I think she found out as a kid or saw somebody pull them out of the ground, probably. And they're like, nope, tastes like dirt.
1: So I keep
0: forgetting.
1: The only person we'd be out to dinner, you want one of my fries? And she'd say, nope.
0: Nope, tastes like dirt. But wait, there was one way she liked them. I can't remember what it was, though.
1: McDonald's.
0: Oh, that's right. Smart girl. All right, that's all we had time for. Things you need to know this morning. Brain starter on the way.
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12: We begin with baseball this morning as the Brewers were able to secure a series win against one of baseball's best this past weekend, taking 2 out of 3 against the Braves. The Brewers picked up wins in Game 1 and 2 of this series in Milwaukee, but fell last night 4-2 as the two teams played in Williamsport, Pennsylvania as part of the Little League Classic. The Brewers opened up the week with a slight lead over the Dodgers for the best record in Major League Baseball. The crew have the off day today before beginning a series against the Mets. Elsewhere across the league, the Cubs defeated the Mariners yesterday, and the Twins fell to the Padres. To football, the Packers picked up a 33-13 win Friday night against the Broncos in their second preseason game of the season. This week is the final week of training camp for the Packers, with the final preseason game being played on Friday. That's a quick look at your sports for this Monday morning. For Sports Talk 105.1, I'm Dan Casper.
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1: An alcohol company in Tennessee just introduced a new Pringles-flavored vodka. 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

0: Wax 104.5, latest from Luke Combs. He's got a couple of them. I don't know which. That's his latest of his latest. That is called Rethink Some Things. It is 641. It's Monday morning. Look at that sunshine. It's going to be a nice day. A little chilly start to the day, though. Some people in some places waking up in the 30s this morning as Hayward's checking in at 39 right now. 41 in Black River Falls. We've got 48 here in Eau Claire. So, yeah, a little bit chilly start to the day. And we still have some great music festivals and things coming up like this weekend. Fever Fest in Seymour, just outside of Eau Claire. The Frontmen. Man, oh, man, you're going to hear hits that you forgot. And you'll be like, oh, I forgot they had that one. Because it's Richie McDonald, formerly of Lone Star. So you're going to hear a lot of Lone Star hits. Larry Stewart of Restless Heart. So you're going to hear those. And then Tim Rushlow, formerly of Little Texas. And then some guy named Chris Cruzy is going to be there, too. That is this weekend. The lineup is this Saturday. Get your tickets. Get your info. SeymourFeverFest.com.
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0: All right, we are back, and we are back with $60 on a Hy-Vee card. Let's do this. Let's see if we can start the work week off with a win as we're back playing Brain Starter after our little vacation. So nice to be back and nice to try and get a winner here. People were asked what's something you do while you're on vacation that you almost never do at home. Thought this was kind of appropriate. Number one answer, I'm going to give you that. Eat out for almost every meal. You know, we did that every day. Every single day we ate it. We wouldn't do that at home. So there's certain things. You're a different person. It's a different whole thing when you're on vacation. So you do things differently. So looking for number two on this list. I've got the top 10. But we're looking for your guest. 715-835-WAX. 715-835-9299. I'll take a phone caller. See him lit up already. We'll see if that person gets it. Caller number one. If not, we'll move to caller number two. See if that person gets it in. And if not, we'll move to texting. So you can try the same number for both. 715-835-WAX. And we go to the text line as far as getting the winner. We'll scroll back and get the very first text guess that wasn't mentioned in our two phone calls. But then we want your text guesses because we like reading those. As I say, and I mean it, your guesses are sometimes better than the top 10 list. So wait, people were asked, what's something you do while you're on vacation that you almost never do at home? Number one answer, eat out for almost every meal. I think we can get this. What's number two? I did that, too, on vacation. What do you think it is? See if we can get it with Brain Starter this morning. Good luck.
1: 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Here's Morgan McCarthy with the news.
4: Well, good morning. Here's what we're learning today. We come out of the weekend in a tough story in Jackson County. The Elma Center Lincoln High School community mourning the loss of one of their own, senior Adam Massman. He'd been injured in a Thursday night football game and later died over the weekend at a hospital. Now, the school plans to have additional counseling support for students today through tomorrow as they return to school, as many of us will have the family and community members in our thoughts. In headlines that put us in the water in Eau Claire, responders were there to rescue three women who got carried away, got in a little bit of trouble while they were tubing on the Chippewa River. The group was near the city's downtown area where a fast-moving current picked up and carried them off. All three were able to be taken and no injuries reported. You can find full details at 715newsroom.com. Renovations are coming to the La Crosse County Jail with a $1.3 million project slated to upgrade the facility. The money is set to go towards the design and construction of additional special needs unit, improved housing for incarcerated women, and then address some mental health and safety concerns as well. The jail was last expanded in 2010, currently houses 137 people. And where there's smoke, there's, well, we get into the weeds with Rory O'Neill.
5: 17% of Americans admit to smoking marijuana, a number that's more than doubled since 2013. Another 15% say they consume marijuana edibles. The Gallup survey finds pot smokers tend to be less educated, less religious, and make less money. The survey also found 11% of Americans say they smoke cigarettes, a number that was once as high as 45%. I'm Rory O'Neill.
4: And you can find headlines anytime when you land at 715newsroom.com. I'm Morgan McCarthy.
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13: Our Monday is off to a cool and comfortable start as we are seeing temperatures range both in the 40s and 50s across the area. Through the day, we are going to have a blend of sun and clouds. Our afternoon highs will be seasonable, up around 80 degrees. Going into tonight, partly to mostly cloudy. You could see a stray rain shower develop late. We'll cool off to around 60. Otherwise, tomorrow with the cold front, we'll have a slight chance of showers and storms back in the low 80s. On 13 First Alert, meteorologist Derek Dahlman.
0: Thank you so much. Yeah, starting out a little chilly as we look around. Like we told you, there are some places starting in the 30s. Not a lot of them. I mean, Black River Falls at 41, but Hayward starting the day at 39. We've got 48 here.
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0: And we also are starting the day with $60 on a Hy-Vee card. People were asked what's something you do while you were on vacation that you almost never do at home. Number one answer, eat out for almost every meal. Looking for number two, your guesses.

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1: All right, $60 on the line as we have back to Brain Starter, back to normalcy here as we start your day off, seeing if the gray matter is working. And an interesting question. We just got back from vacation, so I found this one. People were asked, what's something you do while you're on vacation that you almost never do at home? Number one answer, eat out for almost every meal. And some people do that, I guess, but most don't every day. That's number one. We were looking for number two. See if we can get who's this.
2: This is Denise.
1: Denise. Good morning, Denise. If you were a boy, would you? Good. They call you. Were they going to call you a denephew? That's an old joke.
2: That's my twin sister.
1: Oh, she's denephew?
2: Yeah.
1: I love it. Where's home for you, Denise?
2: Dallas.
1: From Dallas, Wisconsin. We're talking, right?
2: Yes.
1: I always wanted to do that, have a big contest, and like, we will send you to a weekend in Dallas, and then we send you to Dallas, Wisconsin, which wouldn't be that bad. It's a nice little town, isn't it?
2: Right.
1: Yeah, I love it. All right, hey, all that aside, what are you thinking? What's number two on this list, Denise?

0: There's only a handful of you that like the summer heat, especially we've had a lot of summer heat. You and Morgan are the only two I know at this moment, but a little chilly, yeah. We got it. Hey, Denise had a great guest. She said go to a spa, things you normally maybe wouldn't do, but you do on vacation. That wasn't even on here. It was a great guest. What came to mind for you here, Lori?
1: Sleeping in.
0: Yeah, let's do that. I did that one. It was a number five is sleep in, so it definitely is on the list. I made that, and we appreciate you checking in, too.
1: All right, thank you.
0: Let's go to the text line, see what you guys are doing there. Scroll back, and Heidi from Cameron. Good morning, Heidi from Cameron. Oh, she says read. Is that on here? Number eight, read a book for fun. I like that. Instead of just read, read a book for fun. Any other time you're reading the books, probably because you have to. But I like that one. Read a book for fun. So it's definitely on the list. You guys had some great guesses. Number one answer, again, is eat out for almost every meal. Number two, thing you do on vacation that you almost never do at home, take a nap during the day. Yeah, that's, I did a couple of those, I think. Didn't I? Yeah, I did a couple of those. So you just are a different person. Are you a better person? You're like the fantasy version of yourself on vacation. This is how I would do it, but didn't have to, you know, have real life things. So I'll do the rest of the list with Morgan coming up after 7. We'll read some of your texts, and then we'll come back tomorrow. $80 on a Hy-Vee card as we do Brain Starter. We always post these on the Morning Show page and on the homepage there at waxradio.com.
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0: Sometimes just being a neighbor that is interested in what you're hearing and maybe an issue is all it takes. Your loud upstairs neighbor may not be what they seem. After moving to L.A., Heidi discovered the noise above her was coming from an 85-year-old named Carol who lives alone. After hearing Carol's story, she helped raise over $60,000 for her, and Carol now gets regular visits from her new friend. Here's telling the story here.
3: My first night was a little rough. Noisy neighbor above. It's your downstairs neighbor. Do you need anything?
4: This poor lady can barely get down the stairs, and I'm wondering what the bowling ball sound is. That's her walker.
3: Carol, you got family?
4: No.
3: Got no family here?
4: No.
3: Ma'am?
4: I've been alone for years.
3: Her quality of life, it's rough.
4: So getting her AC units, he's replacing the carpet, putting a screen door in, and even a stove.
5: Heidi, I'm deeply grateful for all you have done for me, and I love your dealing.
0: Ah, it is just a great, great story. Just doing something for somebody and noticing it was the biggest part, maybe, of this. Just noticing somebody maybe needed some help. I love that story. And we'll just do them so we can start your morning off with a positive note. It's what we like to do. That's why we call it your good stuff story.
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0: Good morning, this is Jackson Dean and a Wax 104.5. We stand every weekday morning for the Pledge of Allegiance. Here's today's school with the pledge.
1: 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That's why every morning just after 7, we feature a different area school class reciting the Pledge of Allegiance. Here's your morning Pledge of Allegiance.
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Great way to start the day. And yeah, more and more. We'll be getting back into the swing of things in school. So that means, yeah, school lunch food fight will be beginning pretty soon. But right there, the Pledge of Allegiance. And thank you for letting us do that. And thank you for tuning in this morning to the Wax 104.5 Morning Show. A little chilly, 48. We're going to climb to 80. It's going to be a beautiful day. Sun's already up doing its thing. We'll hear from Morgan McCarthy next. Wax 104.5.

0: 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It's the Wax 104.5 Morning Show. I'm Alex. Morgan is with us.
1: Hey, good morning.
0: Know some people who went to the show last night.
1: Mm-hmm.
0: It was Chicks, Lady A, and Tim McGraw at the baseball place, Target Field. And I've been reading some fantastic reviews, which is really cool to see because it's Sunday, and the place was packed, too.
1: Yeah.
0: Tim McGraw's been doing this for, what, 35 years? Still sounding great, looking better than most guys half his age.
1: He is really pulling it together, I can say that.
0: He does like to work out, yeah. So, but the opening acts, a lot of people, too, were just raving about, so pretty cool. Hey, happy birthday to Becky.
1: Hey.
0: Your husband sent that in. And I know your husband, which means he forgot to get you a gift. He said, I'll just call the radio and make them say happy birthday. I don't have to get her nothing.
1: Is it Bill?
0: Yeah.
1: You know what he's getting her? Eric Church tickets at some point.
0: Oh, that's right.
1: They follow Eric Church like no other couple I know.
0: They go, and they like going, and we do, we've been there too, the Rush Center over in Green Bay.
1: Mm-hmm.
0: So they like going there. So
1: I bet I know what you're getting, Becky. Yeah,
0: not just a little shout out on the radio. Let's go.
1: Happy birthday.
0: Our brain starter was back today, so let's figure out what you guys were doing with this. It was an interesting question. We pulled it because we just got back from vacation, and these are applicable. People were asked, what's something you do while you're on vacation that you almost never do at home?
1: Hmm.
0: Number one answer, eat out for almost every meal.
1: Oh, sure.
0: Yeah, if you did it like we did every day, island prices, we would be broke very soon because we did that every day.
1: But that was kind of the highlight, you know, trying new food that you can't get around here.
0: Oh, yeah, I'm not complaining.
1: Yeah.
0: I'm just saying that's why you don't do it every day. A vacation you is totally different than real life.
1: Oh, 100%. Yeah, totally different person.
0: So we were looking for number two on this list, and we had Denise from Dallas, Wisconsin, chime in with this.
2: I think it's treating yourself to a spa.
0: That wasn't even on here. Mm. That was a great one.
1: That is a really good one.
0: It is something, I mean, maybe not so much for guys, but girls are like, oh, there's a spa, we should do it, you know, because you're just living life, you know, big on vacation. That wasn't on here. We had Lori from Plover say,
3: sleeping in.
0: And that was a very popular guess.
1: Great answer, Lori.
0: That was number five.
1: Okay.
0: And a lot of people texted in with that one. So the, Heidi from Cameron said, read.
1: Heidi, I burned through three books, the highlight, and I always treat myself to an airport book because I have weirdly good luck with grabbing airport books. It's really good so far. I don't know why, but the last three books I've gotten at the airport have been winners. It's because vacation use different and picks out different things.
0: Right, and you gravitate and like different things.
1: Good answer, Heidi.
0: That was number eight, but I like the way it was worded on this. Read a book for fun.
1: Yes, it is fun.
0: Other times you have to, like, I gotta read a book. Now you're like, no, I'm gonna do this just because I'm enjoying it.
1: You brought one with.
0: That's right, I brought one, and it was my usual prop.
1: And I made a mistake. I called it a comic book.
0: Yes, it was not.
1: It's a graphic novel, guys.
0: Been studying for the upcoming Marvel movies.
1: Mm-hmm.
0: Okay, didn't even read it. The answer we were looking for, and it is related to the sleep-in comment a little bit, take a nap during the day. Which would mean everyone would like to do that during real life. The other
1: did that. I was so mad.
0: You woke up mad from a nap.
1: I missed vacation.
0: I just let you sleep, man. I'm like,
1: right. Why didn't you wake me up? I never nap.
0: I went down to the beach and came back.
1: I know.
0: And you were still napping.
1: I missed like a whole day.
0: It was like 45 minutes. So that was the number, the answer we're looking for. Like I said, a lot of people said sleep in. But let's go over some of the other guesses here. Exercise, Jamie from Black River Falls.
1: Got to work off those lunches.
0: Or that's where you're going to start pulling it together on vacation. I'm going to start getting healthy now. That's the time that you forget about doing that.
1: Beach me's going to jog.
0: Then we had somebody didn't put their name. You don't have to, but if you want to put your name and where you're from. But somebody not worrying about the original budget set before the trip.
1: Oh.
0: You spend your whole life on a budget, and now you're like,
1: it's easy to slip into that mentality. You're like, we'll deal with it when you get home, because it feels like a whole different life.
0: Jerry from Bruce said, staying out late. Yeah, we didn't do that. No, even Vacation Us doesn't do that. Jody from Granton said, going swimming, which was number six.
1: Yeah, I spend more time in the water than I do all year.
0: And then we had Adana from Rural Owen said, taking walks on the beach. Did that too. So we know that the answer that we were looking for, number two, is take a nap during the day. Three, take tons of pictures. We did that of our food. We don't, people, it's just a common thing. You take pictures of your food. We don't do that except on vacation.
1: We were traveling with two teenagers. They took enough pictures for the world.
0: Yeah, I know. Have a drink during the day before noon. One of us was doing that a lot. I don't know who that guy was. Sleep in. Number five, go swimming. Six, go for a walk. Just to walk. You're not even going for exercise. I don't walk normally just for fun. I don't read for fun. I'm doing this stuff on vacation.
1: Everything I do for fun, you do not do for fun.
0: Yeah, read a book for fun. Eight, stay up later than usual. Mm-hmm. Eat dessert every day.
1: Yeah.
0: I think we kind of did that. Yeah. I think we did that too. I don't
1: know. Key lime pie. You have to.
0: So that was interesting. Unless you always post this on the Morning Show page at waxradio.com. You can check it out there tomorrow. New question, $80. on a Hy-Vee card. This is normally now, pretty soon, where we punch an intro for the school lunch food fight.
1: I think we can start next Monday. Okay.
0: I believe there's enough schools that will be back. I was thinking of waiting until the Tuesday after Labor Day. I think everybody will be back then, but I think we could probably start
1: next week. Isn't that the Tuesday after Labor Day?
0: Is it? No, Labor Day is late. Labor Day is late this year.
1: Well, you're talking to somebody who literally just did school shopping yesterday, so it's not like I'm on top of life.
0: Yeah, Labor Day is not until the 7th. So, okay. I think I don't...
1: Siggy's like, Mom, I need highlighters.
0: No.
1: All right, let's go.
0: Back and slices. We'll start the school lunch food fight coming up next Monday. How about that? Everyone in agreement?
1: Yes.
0: All right, there we go. I wish I had a gavel right now. All right, coming up, we'll talk weather. A little cooler start to the day. I'm liking this. It's going to be a beautiful day. Sunny and 80. We're at 48. So let's do some news, Morgan.
1: Well, there's just no way around it. It's a tough one. In Jackson County, the Elma Center Lincoln High School community now mourning the loss of senior Adam Massman. He was injured in a Thursday night football game and died over the weekend at a hospital just 17 years old. The superintendent did send a message to families confirming that. The district learned that he had died from the injury on Saturday. The school plans to have additional counseling support for students today and throughout tomorrow as they get set to return to school. And of course, many of us keeping family, community members, and the entire area in our thoughts and close to our hearts. In other headlines that take us into the Eau Claire area, it was responders who were on scene, and a reminder about water safety now as a current near the downtown area of the Chippewa River had three ladies that were tubing in a little bit of trouble. They ended up being rescued and taken to land safely. No injuries reported. But again, that water safety reminder, 715newsroom.com. If you've ever bought anything with the special Wisconsin sticker on it, that little red oval, something special from Wisconsin tops the list. And many grand champion efforts for treats competitions as local winners from the state fair included some Eau Claire, Apple Valley Enterprise Avenue Orchard as a top winner. You also have plenty of other categories that show some local winners in things like Bakery's Best Goods, Chocolate and Beyond, Delightful Dashes. We have Satisfying Snacks was one of the categories as well. And you can take a full list of the food winners online, 715newsroom.com. See if any of those are your favorite snacks. Again, some from Minocqua. Shell Lake is in there with maple sugar spice. So plenty to look at, 715newsroom.com for that list. 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Roof! You can do it in Chippewa. It's their 17th annual Happy Tails Dog Swim. They get into the Bernard F. Willie Outdoor Pool starting at 4 this afternoon. 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You can find full details online, 715newsroom.com. 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I'm Morgan McCarthy, and now you are up to date on WAX 104.5.
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13: Our Monday is off to a cool and comfortable start as we are seeing temperatures range both in the 40s and 50s across the area. Through the day, we are going to have a blend of sun and clouds. Our afternoon highs will be seasonable, up around 80 degrees. Going into tonight, partly to mostly cloudy. You could see a stray rain shower develop late. We'll cool off to around 60. Otherwise, tomorrow with the cold front, we'll have a slight chance of showers and storms back in the low 80s. On 13 First Alert, meteorologist Derek Dahlman.
0: Thank you so much, Derek. Yeah, you know, for Monday, it's going to be a pretty nice one. We're at 49. We've got places like Ladysmith and Hayward at 41 to start the day. Wax 104. 9.

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15: 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Wax 104.5, showtime is Monday morning. Welcome to it. Alex Morgan back from vacation. Nice to be back and nice to be having a beautiful day. Sunshine at 80 today. You know, we talk about Joe Nichols, sunny in 75, but we've had a lot of heat this summer. We'll take a sunny and 80 day and a little cooler start. Well, we're 49 is where we're at. Coming up, we're going to talk about what's the littlest hill you're willing to die on and always will. Morgan brought up one for me. I forgot what it was until she brought it up. Like, oh, yeah. Well, we're going to see if I want to talk about that. But I want to hear yours. 715-835-WAX. Some of these are just little rules or etiquette things. But I'm curious about that one. So you can start texting us. 715-835-WAX. Morning.
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15: 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Not all of them are, but let's face it. Think back to your dorm room. Probably dirty room. Cheez-It crackers are technically not squares. They are technically rectangles. They're about 1 inch by 0.95 inches. So they're not square, technically. Night insects like moths are probably attracted to lights because they mistake them for the light of the moon, which they used to navigate the Earth before artificial lights.
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0: 98.5, and quite the lineup there. You got Hardy, you got Morgan Wallen, you got Eric Church, and you got Tim McGraw all singing one song, a nice little story song. It is called MacArthur. This is the Wax 104.5 Morning Show. Anything on your mind? Any question? What are you thinking? You can always text right into the show. You can text us at 715-835-WAX. And I'm just going back now since we were on vacation, some of the texts that we received while we were on vacation. And one of them said, I keep listening for the song John MacArthur. Let's just call MacArthur. But I don't hear it very often. And when I do, a lot of times, the words are changed. It doesn't have as many verses. And I looked and I searched. I looked, you know, when we get the music right from the record label, there was only one version, right around 4 minutes. And I searched, you know, YouTube, and I searched Amazon Music, and I couldn't find another version. So if you know, there's a, because the story is quite succinct. I can see where it could be longer, but I think the fact that they can do that well enough in just those verses are part of the
1: takes
0: really
1: through like the generational story.
0: Yeah, so
1: leaves it hanging, kind of.
0: You didn't put your name, which you don't have to do, but yeah, if you want to tell us where you found it or where you heard it, I'd be very intrigued.
1: Yeah,
0: that's for sure. All right, so we're talking about what's the willing to die on that hill smallest thing, but you're not going to give it up. And by the way, I've looked for the definition. Willing to die on that hill means that a person believes in an idea or argument so strongly that they will defend it to the very end, no matter what bad things happen because of it. Okay, we're none of these things. We're talking about small, petty things. You're like, no, I'm just not will. Sometimes you're like, if you can give me enough information or a good argument or reason, I'll switch. But these are small things. You're like, nope.
1: No, like, there's no X in espresso. If you're a coffee drinker, it's espresso, E-S.
0: I still have
1: no
0: to.
1: X.
0: I know that, but I still say it with an X. I was asking you, I'm like, what's one of mine? What's the one that you brought up?
1: The one we should say or shouldn't say?
0: Do the one we shouldn't say.
1: Why are you making me do the one we
0: all
1: shouldn't
0: say? I'll do
1: say?
0: The one, is it?
1: That's
0: well,
1: right,
0: because you have to deal with it. That's why.
1: This is you. And
0: this makes
1: you
0: me
1: will,
0: sound so bad.
1: But you absolutely go off the deep end when people put themselves in danger and peril and then need to be rescued.
0: Yes.
1: Like, say they try climbing Mount Everest and they get stuck and need a rescue. Or they swim too far into bad water and they need to be rescued.
0: I'm going to canoe around the world and then you got to rescue them somewhere, you know, 8 miles out
1: and
0: in the Pacific.
1: And you just sit and yell at the TV, no, don't go help them. Don't go. They did it to themselves.
0: Well, they should be at least charged for all the rescue and effort, because you're invariably putting the other people in danger. Okay, so I forgot about that one. Apparently, I am.
1: That is 100% your amplified hill. It gets more all the time.
0: What is yours? Yours is about the books and movies, usually.
1: Book's always better. Book is always better.
0: Except.
1: Okay.
0: Except.
1: One tiny exception that I would say Hail Mary. Movie's pretty good because it just, but what it does is it takes all the conceptual stuff from the book, and they did a phenomenal job.
0: Yeah, they
1: of
0: went
1: bringing
0: out of the
1: that
0: way
1: to life.
0: Sure. Yeah.
1: So in that way, I think the movie was comparable. But Always the Hill I Will Die On book is better.
0: Okay, so we're gonna start throwing this out to you. You can text us 715-835-WAX. What is that little hill that you're willing to die on, no matter what? Low stakes, but you get weirdly passionate about it. A lot of these are going to turn out, I think, to be etiquette things. We're not going to read them now, but I'm looking at some of them we already have in. But some of these are just etiquette things, but they're pretty good. But
1: okay.
0: I want to know about yours. What? Maybe it's a ridiculous thing. I see the toilet paper rolling on here.
1: I see one about cereals.
0: Yeah.
1: These are coming in. All right, these look good, guys.
0: You can text us. We're going to read some of these in, and we always love when you're a part of the show, so you can do that. 715-835-WAX.
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20: We begin with baseball this morning as the Brewers were able to secure a series win against one of baseball's best this past weekend, taking 2 out of 3 against the Braves. The Brewers picked up wins in Game 1 and 2 of this series in Milwaukee, but fell last night 4-2 as the two teams played in Williamsport, Pennsylvania as part of the Little League Classic. The Brewers open up the week with a slight lead over the Dodgers for the best record in Major League Baseball. The Crew have the off day today before beginning a series against the Mets. Elsewhere across the league, the Cubs defeated the Mariners yesterday and the Twins fell to the Padres. To football, the Packers picked up a 33-13 win Friday night against the Broncos in their second preseason game of the season. This week is the final week of training camp for the Packers, with the final preseason game being played on Friday. That's a quick look at your sports for this Monday morning. For Sports Talk 105.1, I'm Dan Casper.
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0: First chuckle of the day. It's the one and only Uncle Donuts and your morning rib tickler.
1: So I was up in the cities and I got something to eat and I accidentally went to Tooters instead of Hooters. But boy, I enjoyed some tacos, 4 hard-boiled eggs, and a big old bowl of chili. That's Tooters for you.
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0: Wax 104.5, good morning. It is the Wax 104.5 morning show, and Mr. Good Guy, Mr. Talent, Mr. Runner-up on The Voice, and just all-around nice guy and talented, Chris Cruzy there, who's going to be in our area this Saturday. Getting excited for this every year. It is, I forget how many years we're on this, but we're talking about Feverfest this weekend, and he is just one of the opening acts.
1: Mm-hmm.
0: And right there would have been enough. You stop at Chris Cruzy, you're like, we know what we're getting. We know we're going to get a good night. But we also have music from the front men. Are you kidding me?
1: Yep.
0: Richie McDonald, formerly of Lone Star, Larry Stewart of Restless Heart, Tim Rushlow of Little Texas.
1: It's going to be so fun.
0: And they're all, it's not like they do first Richie and then Larry. And then, no, they're all on stage, so they're singing on each other's songs, and you forget about all those hits that each one of those bands had. So get your tickets, find out more, SeymourFeverFest.com. All right, what's the littlest hill that you are willing to die on? These are just little things you're like, no. Like Kelly from Altoona says, the toilet paper roll should go over, not under. I hear you, Kelly. But are you willing to die on that hill? Kelly is. I like that.
1: I like this one from Altoona. Said cereal. It is cereal, then milk. People who start with milk are monsters.
0: I don't understand that.
1: Well, I think you would. I mean, would you get less cereal? Because it just sits and floats on tops. At least if you put the.
0: You know how much milk they add.
1: Yeah.
0: I don't get those people. To each their own. But again, that's a hill. I'll die on that hill. Sure. Raisins do not. This is someone streaming on the app. Raisins do not belong in cookies unless the cookie announces itself clearly. If you have. I kind of agree. I like raisins, but I want to know. I don't want to be surprised. I don't want surprise raisins thinking I'm going in for chocolate chips. So I hear you on that one.
1: I love this one from Laura. She says, I'm weirdly picky about hoodies. They have to have a front pocket.
0: Oh.
1: All right.
0: Oh, yeah.
1: Okay.
0: Really, that's more decorative. Well, now that in this age, obviously, everyone has a cell phone. That's a good use for it. But otherwise, I don't use it that very much. Ashley from Eau Claire. If you borrow somebody's truck, you bring it back with more gas than it had.
1: Ooh, borrow my car.
0: Not the same. More. Interesting.
1: Travis in Menominee. Ketchup does not belong on brats.
0: See, I'm a ketchup person, but I understand that. I understand hard and fast lines that people have with food and things like that.
1: Yeah.
0: I'm totally on board with that. All right, that's the kind of stuff we're looking for. You can text us, 715-835-WAX. What is that hill that you were willing to die on?
2: Here's Morgan McCarthy with the news.
1: Well, good morning. Here's what we're learning today. We come out of the weekend in a tough story in Jackson County. The Elma Center Lincoln High School community mourning the loss of one of their own, senior Adam Massman. He'd been injured in a Thursday night football game and later died over the weekend at a hospital. Now, the school plans to have additional counseling support for students today through tomorrow as they return to school, as many of us will have the family and community members in our thoughts. In headlines that put us in the water in Eau Claire, responders were there to rescue three women who got carried away, got in a little bit of trouble while they were tubing on the Chippewa River. The group was near the city's downtown area where a fast-moving current picked up and carried them off. All three were able to be taken in, no injuries reported. You can find full details at 715newsroom.com. Renovations are coming to the La Crosse County Jail with a $1.3 million project slated to upgrade the facility. The money is set to go towards the design and construction of additional special needs unit, improved housing for incarcerated women, and then address some mental health and safety concerns as well. The jail was last expanded in 2010, currently houses 137 people. And where there's smoke, there's, well, we get into the weeds with Rory O'Neill.
3: 17% of Americans admit to smoking marijuana, a number that's more than doubled since 2013. Another 15% say they consume marijuana edibles. The Gallup survey finds pot smokers tend to be less educated, less religious, and make less money. The survey also found 11% of Americans say they smoke cigarettes, a number that was once as high as 45%. I'm Rory O'Neill.
1: And you can find headlines anytime when you land at 715newsroom.com. I'm Morgan McCarthy.
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0: Let's say good morning to Tony Meyer from Mark Ward Motors. Good morning, Tony.
5: Well, good morning.
0: Both of us, not together, but on vacation last week. And you said you got back and you toured the lot, and it looked completely different as far as the cars in those stalls. But other than that, you left it full and you returned and it's still full. And that thing turned over probably a few times.
5: Exactly. And that's what I'm always looking forward to. You know, I get back, make sure we still got cars to sell, but I want to see different faces. Or, you know, and I drove around, made sure they just didn't put them in different spots. So it's looking good both on the new car side and the used car side. As we come into the last week of the month here, we're starting to wind down. Remember, there's some good incentives out there on the new car side. We have been passing those savings that we're going to get from General Motors on right from the get-go this month. And we just assume that we're going to make those objectives and earn that money from General Motors, so we pass it on right away. You'll see that reflected in our prices on our vehicles. The selection is outstanding on the used car side. We got a nice selection over at the Budget Center as well. So if you're just looking for a nice, good used car that's going to get you from point A to point B, that might be a place to shop as well. People do ask me, how do you pick it out? Well, beauty is in the eyes of the beholder sometimes, and it's just what catches my eye. Check out this 2023 Nissan Pathfinder. It's the Platinum Edition, but it's the color that caught my eye. Scarlet Ember is the color with a chestnut leather interior on it. Just a super nice looking vehicle. Being the Platinum, it's loaded up with equipment, moonroof, center bucket seats. It is a 7-passenger. 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The list goes on and on. 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I'm going to put it out there at just $30,700. It's an outstanding deal. I've got some really nice finance options on this particular unit. Get out there and check it out. That'll be your special of the day, all day today.
0: All right. And your team there is really good at getting those pictures up in cars on the web as soon as you get them. So you can do a virtual tour of the lot, but then you can also drive through the lot at some point. You're going to pick out that car and you need someone to talk to. So point them in the direction they need to be here, Tony.
5: Yeah, we're easy to find. You know, we always give the same directions. Just take Highway 53, look for exit Markwart. That's what we call it. It's exit 92, go up to 118th. We planted a sign that'll point you right to us.
0: It's Tony Meyer, Markwart Motors this morning.
6: Have you met data center David Crowley, the failed tax-raising, big-spending Milwaukee County executive who's running for governor, bought and paid for by data center special interests? Here's data center David Crowley in his own words.
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0: 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Good morning.
9: Good morning.
0: And we're going to have some nice showers and gentle all-day storms to just really green things up, aren't we?
9: Keep dreaming.
0: I know. This is a long stretch. If some places, and it seems like it's been weeks and weeks, but have some places seen some in these weeks in our listening/viewing area?
9: Yeah, there have been a few locations that have indeed gotten in on some rainfall, though the coverage has been pretty isolated to scattered in nature, so that means it's never been a widespread rain, and it shows when it comes to a rainfall total. So far in the month of August here in Eau Claire, we picked up just shy of 0.9 inches, and believe it or not, actually August on average is our second wettest month out of the year, where we typically expect over 4 inches. Up to this point, we're actually running a deficit of over 2.25 inches of rainfall, so we could certainly use it, just not seeing a whole lot here in the short term. And that absolutely goes for today, where we are going to have a dry start to the work week. We're waking up sunshine right now, but some clouds will start to mix in as the day goes on. We'll top out at around 80 degrees. Heading into tonight, partly cloudy, not ruling out a stray shower, late down to 60. Otherwise, tomorrow, with the cold front moving in from the west. Could see a few showers and thunderstorms pop up during the day, but much like what we've seen already, the coverage is going to be isolated to scattered in nature, so that means not all locations are guaranteed to get in on that needed rain. When it comes to our high temperature, we are going to be slightly warmer, up to around 83. On Wednesday, mostly to partly sunny, breezy, back in the low 80s, and we are going to see much the same when it comes to our temperatures for the latter half of the work week. We're mainly sunny on Thursday, with a blend of sun and clouds there by Friday. Right now in Eau Claire, it's a cool 49 degrees. On 13 First Alert, meteorologist Derek Dahlman.

0: Wax 104.5, good morning. It is the Wax 104.5 morning show. What is that maybe tiny little hill that you are willing to die on and no one's going to talk you out of it? You're going to believe that and do that forever.
1: I like this one from Tyler. Says that if you're filling gas, you always have to end the pump on an even number.
0: Like
1: click it up till it makes sense. You can't like 1241. No.
0: Okay, some of these are just kind of real weird proclivities too. I like this one, and I should really start doing this. Megan from Bloomer. A pen either writes immediately or goes in the garbage. I'm not doing a 10-second scribble test every time. I like that one.
1: You should do that because you save them. Do you know how many dead, worthless pens are hanging out?
0: What do I think is going to happen?
1: I don't know.
0: It's like all of a sudden it's going to be, okay, fine. I'll start working.
1: We got a text. Didn't leave a name, but says, I'm a truck driver. Nothing is worse than a governed truck in the passing lane. If your semi-truck is governed lower than the speed limit, never be in the fast lane.
0: Boy, that's really drilled down because the rest of us are like, oh, that's probably...
1: That's what's going on there.
0: This one's good. This, again, a lot of these are just etiquette. Someone from Chippewa Falls. I said you were from Chippewa Falls. You don't have to put your name, but she said Chippewa Falls. If you take the garbage out, you also put a new bag in. Otherwise, you only did half the job. Yeah.
1: I like this one from Lisa. I love crust, but she says end pieces of bread do not exist. They're only there for emergency or you're desperate.
0: This is what we're looking for. People really passionate about little simple things. Mm-hmm. Amanda from Eau Claire. Socks are not a Christmas gift unless the person specifically asks for fancy socks. Yeah. Regular socks are just laundry with a bow. I like that one.
1: Killing me, girl. I love socks. But yeah, I get it. Ryan in Chippewa Falls, we might be the same person, says the microwave timer must be cleared if you stop early. Do not leave 17 seconds hanging out on the display. That's true.
0: I will leave 1 second on there if people are asleep.
1: Drives me nuts. Oh, yeah, because of the beeping.
0: That's the only time. But other than that, I'm going all
1: the time. But I have to clear it. But I'm also one of those weirdos that if I'm using a calculator has to hit clear like 100 times. I don't know why.
0: Yeah.
1: And it's clear, clear, clear.
0: That's really clear. But you also have the weird thing with the windshield wipers.
1: I cannot deal. Maybe this is my small hill. They should be down when you turn your vehicle off.
0: Sometimes they're in mid-wipe and you shut the vehicle off and they're still up on the windshield.
1: I don't like a mid-wiper. How would you say that?
0: I don't know.
1: Finish the wipe.
0: It's sounding weirder each time. Is it okay to kick snurds off other people's cars?
1: Yes, it's a hobby. The sport in Wisconsin.
0: I did that once and I was kicking on this thing and it wasn't my car. It was the one next to me and I just had to kick it. And then the person is sitting there and they're looking at me like, it's my car you're kicking. I'm like, well, no, I can't. Yeah. So
1: they always are.
0: What's that little hill you're willing to die on? Let us know. 715

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0: 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It's the Wax 104.5 morning show. It is 8:11. Good morning. I don't think I can. Well, I don't know. I think I can say something, Morgan.
1: You have to think about it.
0: Yeah.
1: Probably not.
0: Well, I wasn't told, and I was specifically wasn't told. So, by process of elimination, what we were talking about that the person said, I can't say anything or tell you anything about, technically would be a hint that it might happen.
1: Just say it or don't.
0: Well, I think Kenny's going to go on a big tour next year.
1: Ah, okay.
0: I think, because I was talking to my Kenny person, and I'm like, hey, and she's like, I can't say anything. So she would say no if it was no, right? Yeah. That's my thought process. If she was no, he's not going on, or even we don't know about that, and she said, I can't say anything. So that's a good sign. She's not listening.
1: Rumors get started.
0: She's not listening. So if she comes to you as a listener and says, hey, did Alex ever say anything about Kenny Chesney tour next year? Everyone get my back on this one. I never said anything. Okay. Mm-hmm. But I'm saying, the fact that she didn't say anything.
1: You're not saying, but you're saying.
0: Yeah. It's always nice to see for his tour, too, who he has for openers.
1: Yeah.
0: He's always had some great openers on him. We were talking about this. What is the tiny hill that you're willing to die on? A lot of these just came down to, like, simple etiquette things after a while. But we got some new ones texted in.
1: Judy's chiming in from Altoona says, if you empty the toilet roll, put a new one in. Don't leave three squares. That's just annoying. Especially if you don't have an extra roll within reaching distance. Says, and there's more.
0: She gets to come back in the room, isn't she?
1: And Judy says, hey, the loose end faces outside, not the wall.
0: Did you just say that like Canadian?
1: Out the wall.
0: Stacy Z, my stepmom, instilled in us to always purchase something if we stopped into a restaurant or gas station to use the restroom. I do that too. Sometimes I come out with the weirdest things, though, don't I?
1: Brittany coming through from Black River. This is exactly the small hill she's going to die on. Can't stand it when the volume on the TV is an odd number.
0: Oh.
1: Except for 13. That one's okay.
0: Yeah, so that's the kind of stuff we were getting. Just those little tiny hills that you're like, nope, I'm not going to change. I know it's just a proclivity or something I like or just a propensity, but I'm not going to change. So
1: we got all caps from Jim from Bloomer. Coffee, black, period.
0: Oh, okay.
1: He has spoken.
0: A parking lot wave should be obvious. Don't give me the tiny two-finger dashboard twitch and expect me to know our traffic relationship. Oh, she's from Eau Claire, she says. I don't. Maybe she don't travel enough back roads.
1: The country.
0: Back roads, the two-finger thing.
1: Pick up a finger.
0: Maybe in the city, it's the one finger. You know what I mean? No, you know, that's more of a in-the-city thing.
1: More of an incident.
0: I get it. But that's what this whole thing was about. There was no wrong answer on this. These are little hills that you personally were willing to die on. I love that. All right, Office Corps is going to come in here. We're going to talk Tinseltown Talk in just a second. It's 8:14, and it is time for news, Morgan.
1: Well, good morning. Nowhere around it. It is a tough one in Jackson County and Alma Center, Lincoln High School, the community, all mourning the loss of one of their own. You may have heard a senior, Adam Massman, injured in a Thursday night football game, sadly passed away over the weekend at just 17 years old. The school is providing counseling today for students heading back in at tomorrow as well as they get ready to start a new school year. And of course, many of us keeping the family and community close to our hearts and thoughts today. In headlines that take us across the state, there's plenty going on when it comes to winners, and it hits local as well. If you've seen that special in Wisconsin sticker on food items that you've bought, maybe for yourself or to gift, there are some category winners that keep us close to home. What that something special from Wisconsin is as a program, and recently at the Wisconsin State Fair Eats and Treats competition, many of the entries have that sticker and have our own backyard. Apple Valley Enterprise LLC doing businesses Avenue Orchard here in Eau Claire was a top winner for their category, and that includes things like Bakery's Best Baked Goods, Satisfying Snacks, Sip Showdown, Tempting Treats, all kinds of fun categories. And you can see the winners from anywhere from Minocqua to Shell Lake here in Eau Claire and more when you go online. Find that list at 715newsroom.com. 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
2: We'll look for a blend of sun and clouds through our Monday as afternoon highs will make it up to around seasonable levels in the low 80s. Tonight, partly cloudy, could see a stray rain shower develop late, will cool off to around 60 degrees. Otherwise, tomorrow, with the cold front moving in from the west, we'll have a small chance at a few showers and storms, breezy with a blend of clouds and sun, and temperatures a bit warmer up to around 83. On 13 First Alert, meteorologist Derek Dahlman.
3: Thank you so much, Derek. Checking to warm up. We're at 48. A couple hours ago, we're at 54 on our way to 80 with that sunshine. So actually, the 4.5.

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1: On Monday morning, we had $60 on a Hy-Vee card. 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
1: All right, we say good morning to Office Cora. Good morning.
2: Good morning.
1: Sure sign that maybe summer is coming to a close.
2: I know, it's so sad. Tonight,
1: the final,
2: the very last Kickin' It Country 2026.
1: It is going to be the Tucker Baker Band.
2: They're going to be so good.
1: Yes.
2: And the weather is going to be spectacular. It's going to be a great night.
1: I know, we're talking over at low 60s. So not quite as cool as we woke up to this morning.
2: Right.
1: But this morning, you needed like a little hoodie.
2: So I did. Maybe, I'm still wearing my sweater.
1: Maybe bring a hoodie tonight. But that is going to be at the River Prairie Park in Altoona. It's free. Come in, see the bands, have some fun. There's usually 1, 2, 3 food trucks there.
2: Oh, my gosh.
1: You need
2: so
1: ice cream
2: many.
1: Right at that shop right there, too.
2: And at 5:45, Larry is giving...
1: Good old Larry.
2: Line dancing lessons.
1: Line Dancing Larry's going to be there.
2: Line Dancing Larry, and he's good.
1: Over the weekend, Spider-Man Brand New Day, still number one. 39
2: oh my
1: million.
2: Goodness, yes.
1: Well, most movies would love to do that opening weekend. That'd be a huge weekend. This is what, fourth weekend?
2: Yeah.
1: Something like that. Insidious, Out of the Further, is the number two movie. Did 24.3. Huh. Those are easy to make. The scary ones, easier. I mean, a lot of times it's just a story and something spooky. That one only cost $18 million to produce. Did another $35 million overseas. So far we're at $60.3 million on an $18 million budget.
2: Wow.
1: Pretty well.
2: They're having a good day.
1: All right, what you got?
2: Well, we now have an account of what happened when Hayden Panettiere died.
1: Oh.
2: Zach Hickerson, the brother of Hayden's boyfriend Brian, said he left church last Sunday morning and texted both of them. Neither responded, so he figured they were sleeping. So he drove back to the Airbnb, couldn't remember the door code, so he knocked really loudly, waking up Brian, who was asleep with Hayden on a fold-out couch, and then they tried to wake her up and realized she was unconscious.
1: Oh.
2: So Brian administered a dose of Narcan, and then they called 911, did CPR. The paramedics arrived and took over, and he said he is just beyond heartbroken and
1: so
2: devastated
1: sad.
2: By the loss, mm. and that Hayden was one of his closest friends for 8 years.
1: That is so sad.
2: So
1: isn't
2: sad.
1: It? Yeah.
2: And I must have missed something because I really don't understand how Prince Harry and Meghan Markle became so toxic. But now they're moving back to the UK.
1: Okay.
2: And it's apparently not going to change anything for Meghan. Like, she really wants to join the acting world again.
1: Okay.
2: And she thought she was going to have a role in Guy Ritchie's show, The Gentleman.
1: Mm-hmm.
2: And it was kind of big publicity. And apparently he was only using her to get publicity for the show.
1: Oh.
2: And he's like, oh, yeah, no, you're not really in it.
1: Is there a little cooking talking show? Is that thing's done?
2: I think that's done.
1: So they didn't do anything really here. And now they're going to go over there to do more
2: nothing.
1: Royal nothing. Okay.
2: Yes.
1: It's a different world than we live in. That's all
2: it
1: I know.
2: Definitely.
1: All right, get
2: is.
1: One more.
2: And a Dolly Parton avatar is in the future.
1: Okay.
2: And I think this is just the way the world's going. We're just going to have to get used to these avatars.
1: Yeah.
2: And she says she and her team are working with companies who create them. It's in the early stages, but oh my goodness, she is one busy girl. She's opening a new hotel next month in downtown Nashville called the Songteller Hotel, a museum
1: wow.
2: called The Life of Many Colors, and it's going to be her largest exhibit anywhere in the world. She's also working on a line of dog treats with Purina, and her Cup of Ambition coffee line is expected to be available online in September.
1: Okay.
2: Girl is busy.
1: Yeah, and she also had to skip a couple of things, so people worried about her health, but she says, you know, maybe I was not focusing on my health when her husband died and
2: right.
1: there's grief and all that. She says, I'm working on me, people. She's got so many things to go. So she says, yeah, she missed a couple of things, but she is working to get herself better, which is what we all want to hear.
2: Yes.
1: All right, you got more on the Morning Show page?
2: Oh, I have so much more.
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0: Here's a great one. I understand being a responsible adult, but every day, every single day, that seems a little excessive.
1: At Ellie Crimidal says, who you are when the airline uses your luggage is your true self.
0: Yep. At Uncle Bob 56, paper towels are just napkins on the cob.
1: At Chelsea Pope says, dang, I had no idea that the impulse purchase clothes I got at Target in 2014 would actually be the clothes I wear for the rest of my
0: every
1: life.
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11: We'll look for a blend of sun and clouds through our Monday as afternoon highs will make it up to around seasonable levels in the low 80s. Tonight, partly cloudy, could see a stray rain shower develop late, will cool off to around 60 degrees. Otherwise, tomorrow, with the cold front moving in from the west, we'll have a small chance at a few showers and storms, breezy with a blend of clouds and sun, and temperatures a bit warmer up to around 83. On 13 First Alert, meteorologist Derek Dahlman.
0: Thanks so much, Derek. Yeah, like I said, we started at 48 a little while ago, but we're climbing nicely. We've got the sunshine. It's 54. Do I-

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0: Wax 104.5. That's Chase Matthew. And his new one is called Holding It Down. I like that one. That's just a kind of slice of life that we're so familiar with here in the Midwest. Good stuff. New music for you there. It's 8:52. Lots of music in your future. Caitlin Clark's coming on in. Let me give you just a couple of leftovers. The makers of Cup Noodles have a new dorm survival kit, which includes cup noodles and two appliances for ramen. You get a rapid egg cooker and an insulated electric kettle. 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The limited edition bundle costs $70. So you can make your just plain old cup noodles into a little fancier ramen with some egg and putting it in the kettle, I guess. Pabst Blue Ribbon launching their own soap. 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Soap is called Blue Ribbon Breeze. It costs $8. It has coconut oil, shea butter, and kaolin clay. Where's the beer? I don't see any beer in there. The bar is 98% to 100% natural. Has no parabens, sulfates, other words, and silicones. Should I be worried about stuff if I don't know what it is and can't pronounce it? I'm like, I'm not even worried about it. Make it something I can say, and then maybe I'll be worried about it. And finally, Pizza Hut, according to this, changing their name to just Hut for football season. They have, from what I saw from the pictures, they're putting this little sign over the word pizza. It looks like a little football, so they're just called Hut for football season. See the football reference? Interesting. Things that we just didn't get to during the course of the program, we call them leftovers, and I have got lots of music, nothing leftover about it. Lots of it coming your way to help you through your Monday. Caitlin Clark coming in next. 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

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Good morning. Thank you for having us on. I am Caitlin Clark. 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
9: We'll look for a blend of sun and clouds through our Monday as afternoon highs will make it up to around seasonable levels in the low 80s. Tonight, partly cloudy. Could see a stray rain shower develop late. We'll cool off to around 60 degrees. Otherwise, tomorrow, with the cold front moving in from the west, we'll have a small chance at a few showers and storms. Breezy with a blend of clouds and sun, and temperatures a bit warmer up to around 83. On 13 First Alert, meteorologist Derek Dahlman.
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Tim McGraw, Wax 104.5. Nobody plays more country out on tour now with the Chicks and Lady A making a stop at Target Field over the weekend. Did you go? Looks like a lot of fun was had. Coming up, we'll hear from Jelly Roll and Justin Moore with Dierks Bentley. Right now, Jordan.

0: 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And you.
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Catch Alex and the Wax Morning Show tomorrow morning from 6 to 9. You could be our next Hy-Vee Brainstutter winner. They'll play just after 6:30.

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We got you. 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

0: Wax at a 4.5 with Kane Brown. Thanks again for having us on as we kick off this chilly morning. But temps will increase. We'll see highs near 80. Here's Brothers Osborne.
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The latest from Luke Combs, Wax 104.5. Nobody plays more country. Good morning. Thank you for having us on. I hope you enjoyed your weekend. I'm Caitlin Clark. We'll have our 13 First Alert weather forecast up ahead, plus music from Shane Prophet and Josh Ross. That's all after Jason Aldean, Dirt Road Anthem.

day, Potts Farm was a place to go. Load a truck up, hit the dirt road. 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King and the Can and the Marlboro Man. Jack and Jim were a few good men. 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Y'all ain't listening. Them old dirt.

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3: We'll look for a blend of sun and clouds through our Monday as afternoon highs will make it up to around seasonable levels in the low 80s. Tonight, partly cloudy, could see a stray rain shower develop late, will cool off to around 60 degrees. Otherwise, tomorrow, with the cold front moving in from the west, we'll have a small chance at a few showers and storms, breezy with a blend of clouds and sun, and temperatures a bit warmer up to around 83. On 13 First Alert, meteorologist Derek Dahlman.

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Morgan Wallen, I Got Better, Wax 104.5. Nobody plays more country. I think that's the ultimate thing you want to do after a breakup. 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I think Morgan Wallen's doing pretty well.

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Thanks again for having us on as we kick off the 11 o'clock hour. I'm Caitlin Clark. We'll have our 13 First Alert weather forecast up ahead. Right now, the latest from Ella.

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1: I'm an animal lover, but this was when I truly realized that cats had real emotions. She was like a long-haired cat, like a Persian cat, right? 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Uh-huh. 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
12: We'll look for a blend of sun and clouds through our Monday as afternoon highs will make it up to around seasonable levels in the low 80s. Tonight, partly cloudy. Could see a stray rain shower develop late. We'll cool off to around 60 degrees. Otherwise, tomorrow, with the cold front moving in from the west, we'll have a small chance at a few showers and storms. Breezy with a blend of clouds and sun, and temperatures a bit warmer up to around 83. On 13 First Alert, meteorologist Derek Dahlman.
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A fun little throwback on this Monday. That is Shenandoah with Next to You, Next to Me. That's a good one. I saw them in concert a few years ago, and they sound just as they always have. Coming up, we'll hear new music from Riley Green and Bailey Zimmerman with Luke Combs. That's all after Nate Smith, World on Fire, Wax 104.5.

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Bailey and Luke, backup plan, Wax 104.5. Nobody plays more country. Bailey clocking in another number one for Chevy Silverado. I mean, I don't think he'll catch up to Luke Combs, but he's making good ground.

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Nobody plays more country. Chase will always have a special place in my heart. When he was at Hoofbeat this June, we were side stage, and by we, I mean me and my kids. I had to intro Chase on the stage, and while I was getting ready to head out there with the microphone, Chase and his crew doing a pre-show breakdown and prayer, and they brought my little ones in there. Strong.

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Nobody plays more country. Coming up, we'll hear new music from Jody Messina. Right now, Morgan Wallen, One Thing at a Time.

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0: Good afternoon. I'm Bob Bosol from the Wax Fire Department, and we're going to take a look at trending news and headlines and 13 First Alert weather. But first, let's check in with Morgan McCarthy for a Wax Noon Farm update.
1: Well, President Donald Trump announced recently that the United States will allow up to 300,000 metric tons of foreign beef intended for ground beef to be imported without an out-of-quota tariff, but that will last 90 days. Trump described the latest action as a deal to sustainably lower the price of ground beef for working American families. While the National Cattlemen's Beef Association said, quote, flooding the market with government-subsidized below-market beef is not the way to rebuild the American cattle herd, end quote.

0: Quote, from the barn to the fields, Wisconsin farmers are increasingly using rye as a cover crop because it helps protect soil, improve water quality, and provide strong ground coverage. However, concerns about whether rye can reduce the yield of the following corn crop remain a barrier. According to the Wisconsin Ag Connection, the farmer-led research project is designed to compare corn after a rye cover crop with corn grown without a cover crop. And researchers will examine factors such as cover crop biomass, nutrient uptake, soil conditions, and corn yield. By repeating treatments within the same field, the study aims to distinguish potential effects from normal field to field and yield variability. And if you just can't get enough of the Midway, we're looking to Wood County as their fair kicks off tomorrow. You can get back into the animal barn, see the egg exhibits, and get a final funnel cake as we get into the home stretch of fair season here. We'll keep you posted. Always at 715newsroom.com, we hand it back to our own blue ribbon winner. It's Trophy Bob.
1: 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That's your noon farm update on WAX. And Morgan rejoins us with a look at your trending news headlines next. 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
0: Good afternoon. Here's what's trending now. On the world stage, Iran is set to be hit with new U.S. sanctions. A landmark trial continues today against Meta. This is federal courts in California as TikTok is now agreeing to pay $400 million to settle a U.S. government lawsuit. From Mother Nature, wild weather turned tragic in the Sunshine State. Two people hit by lightning and killed in Florida. The curtain raises on a record. Spider-Man continues to dominate at the box office. A retired flight attendant, Paul Venito, is closing in on New York City limits, commemorating 25 years since the September 11 attacks.
4: No matter what I'm enduring out here, if it's hard, not, or whatever, I think of them because they're looking right at me, and I think of what they endured that morning on those airplanes. So there's no obstacle that I have that'll keep me from getting to ground zero.
0: Paulie has been pushing an airline beverage cart along each of the flight paths of the planes hijacked on 9/11, honoring his friends and colleagues who died that day. He's got pictures right on top of his cart. In headlines that bring us back and closer to our area, road rage leads to arrest for a La Crosse man. An Eau Claire man is wanted for assaulting a child. More Midway in your future. Wood County kicks off their fair tomorrow. Final stretch for the funnel cakes. And pooches take over the pool. The dog days of summer. Go to the dogs in Chippewa Falls today with the 17th annual Happy Tails Dog Swim. You can take over at Bernard Willie Outdoor Pool starting at 4 today with your bestie. Get full details online when you dive in at 715newsroom.com. I'm Morgan McCarthy.
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8: We'll look for a blend of sun and clouds through our Monday as afternoon highs will make it up to around seasonable levels in the low 80s. Tonight, partly cloudy, could see a stray rain shower develop late, will cool off to around 60 degrees. Otherwise, tomorrow, with the cold front moving in from the west, we'll have a small chance at a few showers and storms, breezy with a blend of clouds and sun, and temperatures a bit warmer up to around 83. On 13 First Alert, meteorologist Derek Dahlman.
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Thanks again for having us on. I am Caitlin Clark, and a special thank you to our very own Bob Bosel and Morgan McCarthy for those updates, keeping us in the know. Here's new music from John Morgan. 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

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And if you are celebrating a birthday today, happy birthday to you. 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

Lee Bryce, I Don't Dance, Wax 104.5. Nobody plays more country as we kick off the 1 o'clock hour. Thank you so much for having us on. I am Caitlin Clark. We'll have our 13 First Alert weather forecast in just a bit. Here's Kane Brown.

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2: We'll look for a blend of sun and clouds through our Monday as afternoon highs will make it up to around seasonable levels in the low 80s. Tonight, partly cloudy, could see a stray rain shower develop late, will cool off to around 60 degrees. Otherwise, tomorrow, with the cold front moving in from the west, we'll have a small chance at a few showers and storms, breezy with a blend of clouds and sun, and temperatures a bit warmer up to around 83. On 13 First Alert, meteorologist Derek Dahlman.
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0: Throwing it back to 1995, that is Black Hawk. That's just about right, Wax 104.5. 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

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Coming up, we'll hear new music from Ko Wetzel and Ella Langley. It's called Jaded. Right now, it's Little Big Town and Boondocks. 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

0: Wax 104.5, Dusty Lynch right there. Hey, we heard some Lady A back in the mix. Plenty of Lady A clips out there. You might have even known somebody. It might have been you if you went to the show yesterday at Target Field. A lot of Lady A. A lot of chicks. I saw a lot of chick stuff over the weekend. You know, just a lot of great clips on a Monday, as it were.
1: We've been to both Carolinas, seen a big Montana sky, driven up and down the coast a few times. London, Paris, paradise. But ain't got much memory. Other scenes come to think I missed them all. And damn,

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11: We'll look for a blend of sun and clouds through our Monday as afternoon highs will make it up to around seasonable levels in the low 80s. Tonight, partly cloudy, could see a stray rain shower develop late, will cool off to around 60 degrees. Otherwise, tomorrow, with the cold front moving in from the west, we'll have a small chance at a few showers and storms, breezy with a blend of clouds and sun, and temperatures a bit warmer up to around 83. On 13 First Alert, meteorologist Derek Dahlman.

Rascal Flatts, Fast Cars and Freedom. It's one of those great songs. I don't know, it makes you feel like youth, sort of, you know, just the freedom of youth. What do you think Rascal Flatts was doing in those days? Just like the impression that I always get from them too is they were very wholesome. But I don't know, I could be wrong.

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1: The artist's name is Luca Yapenkwai. That's not how it's pronounced at all. She's got an album coming out called Sounds of the Unborn. And the title is literal. Luca was still in the womb when her parents used MIDI technology to translate her in utero movements into sound. Here's a song called Volume 4.3 Part 2.
2: Okay.
1: So it's very eloquently
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2: Rolls off the tongue.
1: Well, this is kind of freaky.
2: Oh, if you don't know what it is,
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1: You're walking into a club, and this is what they're playing. You're like, what is going on in here? Oh, it's in utero music. Oh, okay.
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1: But still good. Again, that is called Volume 4.3, Part 2. Look for it on the Billboard chart soon.
2: Which begs the question, what is part one?
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Nobody plays more country on a Monday. You know who's having a bad day? The owner of the 49ers. He got arrested for possibly human trafficking, a prostitution ring. That's no good.

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Wax 104.5, nobody plays more country, so I saw this, right? This is breaking news today. The 49ers owner Jed York was arrested in Ohio near his hometown of Youngstown, Ohio, on Sunday morning. I imagine probably early morning. The police are referring to it as a human trafficking kind of case. He pleaded no contest already to misdemeanor charges of disorderly conduct and possessing criminal tools. What does that mean? When you're possessing criminal tools, is that like bolt cutters or like tape and zip ties like in your trunk? That's probably got to be what it is, right? That's no good.

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It's How Country Feels with Randy Houser. I'm Phil Tripper. Requested Kenny Chesney. I'll take a request for Kenny Ches any damn day. He's a feel-good kind of an artist, I think. You know, on a Monday, that helps me anyway.

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2: We'll look for a blend of sun and clouds through our Monday as afternoon highs will make it up to around seasonable levels in the low 80s. Tonight, partly cloudy, could see a stray rain shower develop late, will cool off to around 60 degrees. Otherwise, tomorrow, with the cold front moving in from the west, we'll have a small chance at a few showers and storms, breezy with a blend of clouds and sun, and temperatures a bit warmer up to around 83. On 13 First Alert, meteorologist Derek Dahlman.
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Detroit City, I pulled in this country kitchen. Try their brand of barbecue, the sign said finger licking. I paid the tab and the lady asked me how'd I like my biscuit. I'll be honest with you, ma'am, it ain't like mama fixed it.

Alan Jackson, Where I Come From. It's cornbread and chicken where he comes from. That sounds awesome. Where you come from, what are your two items? I suppose technically I'm from Minnesota. It would probably be hot dish and lefse. Where you come from, it's bratwurst and cheese curds. Yeah, I like that one better.

The curious case of Ella Langley and Choosin' Texas, the most formidable song in a long, long, long time that is now setting full on records, full on top of the charts records. What is it, like 18 weeks or something right now? Will this song be relevant and remembered as an all-time song 10 years from now or 15 years from now? It seems odd that there's a chance that it might not. The way that these things happen sometimes, you forget. Some of the best songs, some of the biggest singles of all time, much like this one is, Bonafide is at this point right now, are stuff that's sometimes been sort of forgettable. You know, you think of some of the really, really big hits that have a lasting power, and then sometimes that's not the ones that actually did the chart action. It's interesting. I'm going to dig in more of this. But do you think Choosin' Texas is an all-time classic that you'll think about in 10 years?

He's a ranch hand in a pinch, man. Hotter than the red on the cattle brand. Cause she's a gold digger with a quick trigger. A cast iron skillet swinging lid flipper. Now he's a double wide on the county line.

horseback. Now he's a buckskin, 15 hands, 5-time team rope champion.

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0: 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It's Wax 104.5. Hey, our friends down the hall and a whole lot of our friends here at the Stations of Midwest family are doing back to school bucks. So this week, if you've got back to school donations for a lot of kids yet have, are going to be going back to school here within about a week or so. And we're going to have our final day. Our big drive is going to be happening all afternoon at Maury's in Eau Claire on Friday.
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Nobody plays more country. It's Wax 104.5. She's country and she knows it. From Luke Bryan, that's his latest. Russell Dickerson doing his thing. Coming up, Chris Stapleton first. There ain't nobody to blame. I feel that.

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Nobody plays more country. I'm Phil Tripper hanging out with you after a nice relaxing weekend, man. I took it easy. I took it too easy, I think. I'm at this weird age now that if I take it way too easy, my body hurts. I'm also at the weird age now that, like, just waking up in my bed, sometimes my shoulders just hurt. What the hell's that all about?

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11: We'll look for a blend of sun and clouds through our Monday as afternoon highs will make it up to around seasonable levels in the low 80s. Tonight, partly cloudy, could see a stray rain shower develop late, will cool off to around 60 degrees. Otherwise, tomorrow, with the cold front moving in from the west, we'll have a small chance at a few showers and storms, breezy with a blend of clouds and sun, and temperatures a bit warmer up to around 83. On 13 First Alert, meteorologist Derek Dahlman.

In a long history of country music songs that are a little paradoxical and have kind of a fun little play on words, much like I'm not as good as I once was, but I was good once as I ever was. This is Think As You Drunk I Am, which is actually pretty hard to say correctly. If you are drunk, I think that's the point. Riley Green, nailed it. 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
1: I'm an animal lover, but this was when I truly realized that cats had real emotions. She was like a long-haired cat, like a Persian cat, right? 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

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Is there anybody in pop culture, pop music? I'm calling it pop music at this point with the ubiquity of Ella Langley. Is there anybody as everywhere as Ella Langley is kind of right now? The answer is no. Is she the biggest artist in music at this very moment? I think.

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Just had a great meeting today, which means for you, great things that make your life better. Teaming up with the Pablo. Yeah, the Pablo Center, downtown Eau Claire, man. They've got a huge, great lineup all through the fall, all for the rest of 2026, and we're going to be teaming up with them, which means we're going to be getting you into some premier shows. Be on the lookout with Wax.

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On your drive home, let's call it a day. 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
10: We'll look for a blend of sun and clouds through our Monday as afternoon highs will make it up to around seasonable levels in the low 80s. Tonight, partly cloudy, could see a stray rain shower develop late, will cool off to around 60 degrees. Otherwise, tomorrow, with the cold front moving in from the west, we'll have a small chance at a few showers and storms, breezy with a blend of clouds and sun, and temperatures a bit warmer up to around 83. On 13 First Alert, meteorologist Derek Dahlman.
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0: Raise your hand if you learned line dance to that song in gym class sometime in the middle to late 90s, maybe even the year 2000. Is it just me? 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
1: Baby,

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0: Wax 104.5. Seasonable temperatures is the phrase being used all this week. Limited rain. We could really, really use some rain. That's definitely a thing. Next couple of days, though, temperatures just kind of hovering around 80. Looks to actually be very much the speed of things in the extended forecast. Looks like we're going to exit this month and enter the new one just firmly planted in the 80s. Yeah, just listen. Most of September is just another summer month, all right? I have to accept that in my brain, and so do you.
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Graylin James, Water at a Wedding. That song's got a fun little backstory. If you're relating to that song directly, call somebody. You could use a hug right now, that's for sure.

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Again, man, if you liked it today, these cool starts to the morning, I really dig, man. I felt that today. That seems to be the norm now. You're going to get that. You know, as long as humidity stays down, I'm cool. Temperature, just about 80 degrees. Everywhere you look, for all of the days in the forecast now, I'm okay with that.

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Wax on the 4.5, a historic year. Ella Langley is having a year that will be tough to top ever again in her career, for sure. Choosing Texas, man, that song is doing wild, wild record-setting things. If you forgot, that song's still at number one. That wasn't even that song.

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18: I'm meteorologist Paul Trombley with your updated forecast. Lows dip down to about 63 tonight under partly cloudy skies, southeasterly winds around 5 miles per hour. Cloudy skies with a few peaks of sun tomorrow.
0: Slight chance of thunderstorms.
9: Daytime highs approaching 85.
0: Slight chance of thunderstorms.
9: Tomorrow night, lows dip down to about 64.
0: Partly cloudy skies. That's the latest weather on Wax 104.5. Right now,
9: it's 79 degrees.

Nobody plays more country. It's Wax 104.5. The 49ers owner, he got arrested for like prostitution ring stuff. That's not looking good. That's going to take some steam out of the franchise before the NFL season even starts. Come on, man.

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Eric Austin, he's got you next. He'll take you all the way home tonight. Have a good rest of your evening here in Wax Country, y'all. I leave you with Lainey Wilson.

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